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0: Coming up, we're going to do our celebrity birthdays. Stick around and see who's celebrating after Taylor Swift.

0: There's Prince. Hi, I'm Karen. It's May 11th. Let's take a look at our celebrity birthdays for the day. And a couple of awesome females having birthdays on this day. Sabrina Carpenter, of course, you know her big hit, Espresso. Sabrina Carpenter is turning 27 years old today. It's also the birthday of one of my favorite people growing up, Martha Quinn, one of the original MTV VJs. Martha, just kind of America's sweetheart, I think, at the time. Martha Quinn is 67 today. Happy birthday to them and also to you if you're celebrating one today.
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0: Bruno with Lady Gaga. I'm Karen. 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

There's Wham! Hi, I'm Karen Van Zandt. Thanks so much for hanging out with me tonight. On the way, we're talking about the 90s. I feel like the 90s are kind of having a bit of a resurgence right now. A lot of people getting interested in things that were popular back then. Just in time for that, there's a list out today of the top fads from the 1990s. We'll get into that. But first, Tiffany, I think we're alone now.

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0: Soaker. Everyone remembers the Super Soaker. Nintendo Game Boy was big. Starter jackets. The Macarena, by the way, topping the list of the things that were the most popular from the 1990s.
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2: Thanks for hanging out with me tonight. And on the way, well, we'll learn something. It's going to be time once again to go back on this day in history. So stay close.

0: That's Rascal Flatts. It's right around this time each weeknight. We like to go back on this day in history to learn something, whether it's, you know, actual like history, maybe it's some pop culture trivia. Today, we're going back quite a while, 168 years ago on this day, all the way back in 1858. It's the day Minnesota became the 32nd state in the Union. Its nickname, of course, the land of 10,000 lakes, but Minnesota actually has 12,000 lakes, giving it more shoreline than California, Florida, and Hawaii combined. Yeah, it happened on this day 168 years ago.
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0: at Simple Minds. My name's Karen. I hope you're having a great evening. We're going to make it even better, though. Up next, I've got the good news story of the day. After Alex Warren, This Is Ordinary.
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0: Lady Gaga with Bradley Cooper. In your entertainment news for this hour, a really awesome episode of Price is Right aired on Friday. If you missed it, it's been making the rounds, though, going viral because they gave away the largest amount in a single game in the show's history. A woman who's a retired veteran, she ended up winning $240,000 in cash and prizes by playing the Lion's Share game. Yeah, she ended up winning about $227,000 in cash. And then she also won a luxury trip to Morocco valued at $12,650. It was pretty amazing.
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There's Irene Cara. I'm Karen. And on the way, we are talking, well, we're talking names because the Social Security Administration released the most popular baby names from last year. Maybe if you're expecting, know someone who is, trouble coming up with a name, maybe we can help out after Corey Hart.

0: Cause I gotta have faith. 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Because I gotta have faith.
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0: Phoebe Rexha, and I'm good. Hey, it's Karen, and I hope you're doing good tonight. 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

Whether you're at the 651 intersection, at Three-Way, on the Dam, or circling the square, thanks for making us your first choice in your car. 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

0: It's Bruno Mars and I Just Might. Well, it looks like the 90s are kind of having a bit of a resurgence. A lot of things from the 90s and somewhat the 80s too becoming popular again. A website out today ranked the best fads of the 1990s. So I'm a Gen Xer. I grew up in the 80s and 90s. But I was a teenager towards the end of the decade. So some of these I don't remember, like Pogs made the list. I remember Pogs being a thing, but I feel like I was a little too old for it once it came out. Grunge music, of course, and the style of clothing that went along with it. That was a big part of the 90s. The Super Soaker, the Nintendo Game Boy made the list. So did those third wave kind of ska groups. Like, do you remember No Doubt when they first came out, or Mighty Mighty Boss Stones? Rollerblades, also very big. And you can't have a 90s list without Beanie Babies.
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0: There's Chicago. Hard to say I'm sorry. Hey, it's Karen, and it's right around this time each evening. We like to go back on this day in history to learn something. It was 42 years ago on this day in 1984 that the movie Firestarter came out. It starred Drew Barrymore, who, by the way, was only 9 years old when that movie came out, and she was already starring in movies. Of course, she had already done E.T. and things like that at this point. But yeah, that came out 42 years ago on this day.
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Apparently, Dua Lipa is suing Samsung for $15 million for using a copyrighted picture of her in its TV packaging. Yeah, you have to ask first when you do those things. Here she is with Houdini.

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Did you know that there's an easy way to improve your outlook on life? And it's very simple. I'll tell you more in less than 7 minutes. 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

Have you or someone you know suffered from Paris syndrome? 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Right now, it's Selena Gomez and Rema with Calm Down.

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Coming up, got some Taylor Swift for you, also some Pink. 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

0: Olivia Dean, Man I Need. I'm John Laurenti. As always, I'll leave you with this. 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That means a 9-year-old cat has been awake for only 3 years of its life. Have a good one.
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0: UB40 and Red Red Wine, and it's Liz and Chris on your Tuesday. Liz calls it the second Monday of the week.
1: And I mean it.
0: We have the Tuesday birthday list coming up in about 10 minutes. 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

0: Roll, and it's Liz and Chris. Tuesday morning, time for the Tuesday birthday list, and here's Liz.
1: All right, today is May 12th. 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These feelings can trigger escapist tendencies, causing your thoughts and focus to drift. Try to stay present when interacting with others and limit screen time. It will be easier to engage with your environment.
0: Okay.
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0: It's Liz and Chris coming up in 7 minutes. I have face news.
1: Huh?
0: I'll explain coming up in 7 minutes. Now it's Justin Bieber and Daisies.

0: It's John Mellencamp in Small Town, and it's Liz and Chris on your Tuesday morning. I have face news.
1: What?
0: This morning. Do you know anybody who uses Botox? You know, the injections that can get rid of the wrinkles on your face?
1: Oh, yeah.
0: Have they complained about the cost of those injections?
1: Yes.
0: Well, guess what? All that money people spend on Botox is chump change compared to a full facial overhaul.
1: Oh, wow.
0: An extensive facelift with the works from a high-end surgeon can run up to $500,000.
1: Wow.
0: Some elite surgeons charge $50,000 just for a nose job. However, both doctors and patients say the money is actually an investment. After looking at studies that say attractive people earn more money and have a better quality of life, they say it's worth the money. So Botox it is.
1: Okay.
0: Or you can just wear a bag over your head and avoid people.
1: Easier.
0: That's a whole lot cheaper.
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0: It's Shaboozy and a Bar Song, and it's Liz and Chris on your Tuesday morning. Let's see what's on Tuesday Night TV. CBS is all new with NCIS, NCIS Origins, and NCIS Sydney, which is hard to say. Fox is new with Farmer Wants a Wife, and Bear Grylls is Running Wild. Mm. ABC is mostly new with Celebrity Jeopardy and The Mystery of Richard Simmons. It's WWE Night on the CW, and NBC, of course, has NBA playoff basketball. Some of the movies on tonight, Unstoppable with two of Liz's favorite people.
1: Yes.
0: That's the movie on, it's not a great movie, but two of Liz's favorite people. That's the movie on AMC tonight. Weird the Millers, a great movie,
1: awful
0: is on
1: movie.
0: TNT.
1: Awful.
0: Jennifer Aniston is in it.
1: I know.
0: Here's one for Liz. The Princess and the Frog is on Freeform.
1: That's a great movie.
0: And on FX, it's Ghostbusters Frozen Empire. Hmm.
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2: 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The genuine Mississippi Farmers Market at the Rankin County Co-op in Brandon will open on Saturday morning at 8. The seasonal farmers market will include local vendors selling genuine Mississippi products that have been grown, raised, and processed in our state, as well as a pop-up location of the genuine Mississippi retail store. 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The Rankin County Co-op is located off of U.S. 80 in Brandon. That's your Sunrise Ag Report. I'm Kelly Bennett with the SuperTalk AgriNews Network.
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0: It's Paula Abdul and Straight Up, and it's Liz and Chris on your Tuesday. What kind of dirt do you have today, Liz?
1: A viral video of bike rage.
0: Wow. All right. That's up in 10 minutes. Now it's Miles Smith.

0: Guthrie's doing backstage. Staff at Today say she's been crying off camera. The search for her mother, Nancy, has now hit 100 days. Co-workers say she's able to stay poised and professional on air, but Jenna Bush has been a huge support from her behind the scenes. And Katy Perry is reacting to her ex, Josh Groban, getting engaged. Years ago, Katy admitted that she wrote "The One That Got Away" about Josh, so she posted a video of herself crying to the song in front of an article about the engagement.
1: Oh.
0: And a video of Benedict Cumberbatch is getting into a bike rage incident with another cyclist is going viral. In the video, Benedict is seen approaching another man and accusing him of verbally abusing him, to which the man says, "You're deluded." The man accuses Benedict of going through three lights, to which Benedict says, "I did it once."
1: Wow.
0: And that's your dirt.
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12: Good morning from the Domino's.com studio. Look now at your Q105 weather forecast. Around 53 now, going to warm up, 82 your high today with an overnight low of around 55. Tomorrow, Wednesday, much of the same, a touch warmer, high of 85 with a low of 52. Then around 79 for the high on Thursday with partly cloudy skies. Temperatures going to remain in that upper 70 to low 80s for Friday and into the weekend. Ole Miss Baseball has their final regular season home game tonight. They're hosting UT Martin for a midweek matchup. 6 o'clock, first pitch, 5:30 airtime, right here on Q105.
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2: I'm Kelly Bennett for SuperTalk Mississippi News. Blockers Manufacturing is investing $9.7 million to expand production in Batesville. The custom storage systems producer provides fully customizable designs across a wide range of materials and technologies. The company is purchasing an existing building and adding new production capabilities. The investment will create 25 new jobs. Wiggins police are assuring residents that Flint Creek Water Park is safe and there's no threat to the public or park visitors. The body of an as-yet-unnamed gunshot victim was discovered around 1:28 a.m. on Saturday. Investigators say the victim, who'd been shot in the head, was already deceased when they arrived. Because the shooting occurred in a state park, the Mississippi Bureau of Investigation is investigating.

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1: It'll be a beautiful day today with lots of sunshine and highs in the 80s. A look at your state forecast from the National Weather Service in Jackson. Northern Mississippi will be sunny today with highs in the lower 80s. Tonight will be clear with lows in the mid-50s. Central Mississippi will be sunny today with highs in the lower 80s. Tonight will be clear with lows in the upper 50s. And southern Mississippi will also be sunny today with highs in the mid-80s. Tonight will be mostly clear with lows in the lower 60s. 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
2: 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Get better with Baptist.
3: Good morning from the Domino's.com studio. Happy Tuesday. Around 54, now 82 going to be your high today with an overnight low of around 55. The final regular season Ole Miss baseball game at home is tonight. UT Martin comes to town 5:30. Pre-game coverage 6 o'clock. First pitch from Swayze Field. 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
0: 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Yeah.
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0: It's Olivia Dean and Man I Need, and it's Liz and Chris. It's time for the two-question quiz, and Liz gets to ask the questions this week. Go ahead.
1: All right, Chris, what did coins say before In God We Trust?
0: They said, save me.
1: No, they said, mind your business.
0: They did not.
1: They did too. Check
0: they
1: it.
0: They did not.
1: All right, Chris, what is nomophobia?
0: It's the fear of nomo.
1: Actually, kind of. It stands for no mobile phone phobia. As you can imagine, I would definitely have.
0: Wow. Mm-hmm. And that is the two-question quiz for this week.
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0: It's the Culture Club and Karma Chameleon, and it's Liz and Chris on your Tuesday morning. Liz calls this the second Monday of the week.
1: Yes, I do.
0: But we do have the Tuesday birthday list coming up in about 10 minutes. Now it's the Chili Peppers and Under the Bridge.

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0: It's Warren and Ordinary, and it's Liz and Chris. 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
1: All right, today is May 12th. If you're celebrating a birthday or a Taurus, and your horoscope says, you may feel as if much is happening, but not a lot is getting done. You discover a social atmosphere that is both engaging and strangely disconnected. These feelings can trigger escapist tendencies, causing your thoughts and focus to drift.
0: Ooh.
1: Try to stay present when interacting with others and limit screen time. It will be easier to engage with your environment.
0: Good luck.
1: Today is International Nurses Day.
0: Thank you.
1: National Nutty Fudge Day.
0: Oh.
1: It's Limerick Day.
0: Mm-hmm.
1: And it's Odometer Day.
0: That's weird.
1: Mm-hmm.
0: All right. Celebrating today, actor Rami Malek is 45. Uh-huh. Jason Biggs is 48 today. Stephen Baldwin celebrating. He is 60. And Emilio Estevez also having a birthday today.
1: Wow.
0: He is 64 today. And if you're celebrating, happy birthday to you.

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5: Good morning from the Domino's.com studio. Look now at your Q105 weather forecast. Around 53 now, going to warm up 82 your high today with an overnight low of around 55. Tomorrow, Wednesday, much of the same, a touch warmer, high of 85 with a low of 52. Then around 79 for the high on Thursday with partly cloudy skies. Temperatures going to remain in that upper 70 to low 80s for Friday and into the weekend. Ole Miss Baseball has their final regular season home game tonight. They're hosting UT Martin for a midweek matchup. 6 o'clock, first pitch, 5:30 airtime, right here on Q105.
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1: 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It's Madonna and Vogue, and it's Liz and Chris. 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
10: I'm Kelly Bennett for SuperTalk Mississippi News. The high price of gas isn't stopping Americans from making travel plans for Memorial Day, which is coming up in just under 2 weeks. Fox's Chris Foster reports.
11: It'll be a record Memorial Day travel weekend, AAA predicts, with more than 39 million Americans taking road trips between that Thursday and Monday. Gas prices at more than $4.50 a gallon are way higher than the national average of $3.17 last Memorial Day. The heaviest traffic is expected Thursday and Friday between 3 and 6 p.m. and then Monday afternoon, with Sunday the lightest day. AAA says more than 3.6 million are expected to fly somewhere. Average airfares for the weekend are 6% lower than last year, $800 round trip, based on when people booked, mostly before higher jet fuel prices started affecting airfares. Most popular destinations in the U.S. this year, Orlando, Seattle, and New York City. Overseas, it's Rome, Vancouver, and Paris.
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13: I'm Commissioner Sean Tindall from the Mississippi Department of Public Safety. Did you know that every time you get behind the wheel, one simple decision can save your life? 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If you're not buckled up, you will be stopped and you will be ticketed. 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

0: 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Click it or ticket, Mississippi.
1: State Auditor Shad White's office will be releasing a report on child care subsidies today or tomorrow.
2: 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And the thing that people need to understand is that those programs that exist in those states, they also exist in Mississippi and every other state.
1: Mississippi receives federal money for subsidies that are distributed to child care centers.
2: 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How is this possible? And it's possible because the programs themselves are broken.
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0: 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Happy Tuesday. Around 54 now, 82 going to be your high today with an overnight low of around 55. The final regular season Ole Miss baseball game at home is tonight. UT Martin comes to town 5:30. Pre-game coverage, 6 o'clock. 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

0: 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Number one, ladies, do you suffer from modern female
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7: Good morning from the Domino's.com studio. Look now at your Q105 weather forecast. Around 53 now, going to warm up, 82 your high today with an overnight low of around 55. Tomorrow, Wednesday, much of the same, a touch warmer, high of 85 with a low of 52. Then around 79 for the high on Thursday with partly cloudy skies. Temperatures going to remain in that upper 70 to low 80s for Friday and into the weekend. Ole Miss Baseball has their final regular season home game tonight. They're hosting UT Martin for a midweek matchup. 6 o'clock, first pitch, 5:30 airtime, right here on Q105.
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0: Godier, somebody that I used to know, and it's Liz and Chris on your Tuesday morning. Liz calls this the second Monday of the
1: week.
0: Exactly. Hey, what kind of dirt do you have today, Liz?
1: Why, Ben Affleck and Matt Damon are getting sued.
0: Oh, all right. Coming up in about 10 minutes. Now it's Taylor Swift and the fate of Ophelia.

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0: It's Carrie Underwood before he cheats, and it's Liz and Chris Tuesday morning. Time for the Tuesday Dirt, and nobody does the dirt like Liz.
1: Well, Taylor Swift has commissioned

0: 6 wedding gowns in an effort to throw people off. She's even made each designer sign an NDA. Mm. And a video of Benedict Cumberbatch is going viral after he got into a bike rage incident. Basically, it's just two guys on bikes yelling at each other. Really not worth your time, but there it is. And two Miami police officers are suing Ben Affleck and Matt Damon of their new Netflix movie, The Rip. They allege that the movie was inspired by a case in which they seized more than $21 million in cash, but has harmed their personal and professional reputations by implying unethical behavior.
1: Ooh.
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3: 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Look now at your Q105 weather forecast. Around 53 now, going to warm up, 82 your high today with an overnight low of around 55. Tomorrow, Wednesday, much of the same, a touch warmer, high of 85 with a low of 52. Then around 79 for the high on Thursday with partly cloudy skies. Temperatures going to remain in that upper 70 to low 80s for Friday and into the weekend. Ole Miss Baseball has their final regular season home game tonight. They're hosting UT Martin for a midweek matchup. 6 o'clock, first pitch, 5:30 airtime, right here on Q105.
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5: 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I have some issues with that.
4: 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Now it's the Kid Laroi and Justin Bieber, and Stay.

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2: I'm Kelly Bennett for SuperTalk Mississippi News, brought to you by Mama Justice. If you've been injured and need representation, call Mama Justice for a free consultation at 662-883-6262. A federal judge's order requiring Mississippi lawmakers to redraw the Supreme Court voting map has been vacated. The judge ordered local lawmakers to redraw the map this past legislative session. The order was appealed, and a decision regarding the appeal was delayed until the Supreme Court voted on the Louisiana versus Calais case. The nation's high court in a 6-3 vote last month ruled that race can't be a predominant factor in drawing voting districts. Mississippi lawmakers can now choose to keep the Supreme Court map the same as it existed since 1987 or redraw it if they wish.
3: I'm Commissioner Sean Tindall with the Mississippi Department of Public Safety. Too many lives are lost because someone chose not to wear a seatbelt. That's why law enforcement across Mississippi is increasing patrols and cracking down on violations. If you're not buckled up, you will be stopped and you will be ticketed. No warnings, no excuses, click it or ticket. 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
2: Netflix is being sued for allegedly spying on kids by the Attorney General of Texas. Fox's Tom Brigati reports.
5: Republican Ken Paxton, who's running for U.S. Senate, is suing Netflix, accusing the streamer of spying on children and other consumers by collecting their data without consent and designing its platform to be addictive. The state's lawsuit says Netflix lied to consumers by claiming it did not collect or share user data when it was actually tracking and selling viewer habits and preferences to advertising tech, making billions of dollars annually. The complaint says when you watch Netflix, Netflix watches you. But a company spokesman says the lawsuit lacks merit and is based on inaccurate and distorted information.
2: In April of this year, Mississippi lawmakers passed a bill allowing for legal action against platforms that use addictive design features, potentially impacting streaming services like Netflix.
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7: Good morning from the Domino's.com studio. Happy Tuesday. Around 54, now 82. Going to be your high today with an overnight low of around 55. The final regular season Ole Miss baseball game at home is tonight. UT Martin comes to town 5:30. 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

0: Mr. X in Golden, and it's Liz and Chris.
1: All right, so I understand that we're not able to claim our pets as dependents.
0: Yeah.
1: I'm really confused about this, though. There's a woman right now in Sarasota. She's suing the IRS.
0: Oh.
1: Because she says she should be able to claim her lab, which under the law, a dependent must be a qualifying child or relative, not an animal.
0: Yeah.
1: However, we still have to provide food, shelter, care. And here's the thing. Dogs are expensive.
0: Oh, yeah.
1: So I have no problem with this woman claiming her lab. In fact, I would like to claim my own dog.
0: Mm-hmm.
1: I forgot how expensive they get. Yeah. And my dog thinks it's human now. He insists on being on the couch. Oh. He wants to wear clothes. Yeah, great. He's a dependent.
0: Mm-hmm.
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4: 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Look now at your Q105 weather forecast. Around 53 now, going to warm up, 82 your high today with an overnight low of around 55. Tomorrow, Wednesday, much of the same, a touch warmer, high of 85 with a low of 52. Then around 79 for the high on Thursday with partly cloudy skies. Temperatures going to remain in that upper 70 to low 80s for Friday and into the weekend. Ole Miss Baseball has their final regular season home game tonight. They're hosting UT Martin for a midweek matchup. 6 o'clock, first pitch, 5:30 airtime, right here on Q105.
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Hey, listen, it is a busy Tuesday. I'm so glad that you're listening. We are playing the hits for the workday. Thank you for making us your workday soundtrack. How about some music from Savage Garden? Truly, madly, deeply.

0: much fun. That is music from Bruno Mars. I just might. And I could tell you, I got to see the Romantic Tour, and he is such a great entertainer. There's something about Bruno. This guy is next level, is what I like to say. He is truly a star, and it is a fun show. If you get a chance to see it, don't miss it. I'm Andrea Jackson. Get ready for the 2026 NFL season with a highly anticipated NFL schedule release. The dates will be set. Primetime matchups will be known, and tickets will officially be on sale. That's coming this month in just a couple of days. 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

Thank you so much for listening on this Tuesday. Somebody is very busy this year. That would be Taylor Swift. She's not only getting nominated for all kinds of awards, but she is planning a wedding. Here she is now with Opalite.

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7: I'm Kelly Bennett for SuperTalk Mississippi News. Governor Tate Reeves announced the creation of a new office that'll be charged with implementing a rural health plan in Mississippi in April. The state received nearly $206 million from the federal government for the Mississippi Rural Health Transformation Program late last year. Richard Robertson is the president and CEO of the Mississippi Hospital Association.
8: Putting a big pot of money brings out a lot of people, and so we want to make sure that we're maximizing the benefit of that, and that we look back in 20-25 years and we're not wondering, you know, what the hell we did with that money.
9: Yeah.
8: So some careful scrutiny, some transparency around that, vetting things that are going to be sustainable. 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
11: I'm Commissioner Sean Tindall from the Mississippi Department of Public Safety. 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
7: City leaders in Ridgeland cut the ribbon on a new eco park, which is located inside Freedom Ridge Park, on Monday. The project is designed to help prevent flooding from the Purple Creek Basin, but the park will also give families an opportunity to get outside and have some fun. The new park includes a scenic loop trail around the Purple Creek Basin and features interpretive markers highlighting the area's unique ecosystem, offering educational and recreational opportunities for visitors. The $6.5 million multi-phase Purple Creek and Freedom Ridge drainage project was funded through a combination of federal and state resources. The improvements will increase detention capacity within the Purple Creek Basin, helping reduce downstream flooding while enhancing ecotourism features like trails, landscaping, bridges, and more.
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1: Look now at your Q105 weather forecast. 82 your high today with mostly sunny skies. 55 your overnight low. Tomorrow, Wednesday, much of the same. High of 85 with a low of 52. Then down around 80 for the high on Thursday with partly cloudy skies. Temperatures going to remain in the upper 70s to low 80s for Friday and into the weekend. Join us live on Thursday. We're going to be at Northeast Power for their customer appreciation event going on from 4 until 6. Come out and see us. They'll have some free food activities, the whole nine yards, and we'll be broadcasting live from there as well. Looking forward to it. Northeast Power, come out and see us 4 to 6 on Thursday for their customer appreciation event.
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0: Espresso. You are loving that one, Sabrina Carpenter, Espresso. And yeah, what a great song getting us going on a Tuesday. The lineup of music made just for you. I've got some more hits on the way, some Justin Timberlake, Panic at the Disco, and Lady A.
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1: 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Baby.

Ed Sheeran is on tour this year, which is awesome. Get there early. He's got some special vinyl. He's selling some collectibles. I like that. Here he is now with Eyes Closed.

0: We're taking you back there with Share and Believe. And what would you say would be some of the best fads of the 90s? Well, I could tell you, according to a poll, the number one fad from the 90s was the Macarena. Now, I got to admit, that was pretty fun.
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0: I'm Kelly Bennett for Super Talk Mississippi News, brought to you by Mama Justice. If you've been injured and need legal representation, call Mama Justice for a free consultation at 662-883-6262. Three people who were initially charged with capital murder have been sentenced for their roles in a murder at Windsor Arms Apartments in July of 2023 in Port Gibson. According to the Vicksburg Daily News, Tyrone Goldberry, Tenacious Ford, and Depravious Christine all pled guilty to charges related to the death of Kiara Ford on Monday. Goldberry pled guilty to second-degree murder and got a 25-year sentence. Ford pled guilty to hindering prosecution and was sentenced to 5 years with two suspended. Christine pled guilty to abuse of a vulnerable person and was sentenced to 5 years with 2 years suspended.

Like our original gold-rimmed Bluebell homemade vanilla, the country's gold standard of ice cream flavors since 1969. Its hand-cranked taste takes you back to simpler times. That's why we put the word home right on the carton.

0: Look for Bluebell ice cream at your local grocer and pick up your favorite flavor today.
1: The Rankin County school bus driver who was injured in a collision with an 18-wheeler Monday morning was apparently a 79-year-old who's well-known in the community for playing Santa Claus every winter. A family friend and housemate, Tamra Brock, told WAPT his condition is critical, that he's now paralyzed from the neck down and suffering from internal bleeding. Brock also said investigators told the family the 18-wheeler involved in the crash may have experienced brake failure. Authorities haven't released the driver's identity, and the cause of the crash remains under investigation. Thankfully, there were no students on the bus at the time of the accident. For all things Mississippi, visit supertalk.fm.

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1: Look now at your Q105 weather forecast. 82 your high today with mostly sunny skies. 55 your overnight low. Tomorrow, Wednesday, much of the same. High of 85 with a low of 52. Then down around 80 for the high on Thursday with partly cloudy skies. Temperatures going to remain in the upper 70s to low 80s for Friday and into the weekend. 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Looking forward to it. 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

0: So good. Great music from Bruno Mars and Lady Gaga. That is Die with a Smile. And if you get to see the romantic tour with Bruno, that is one of the highlights when he sits on the piano and does that song, performs it. Just he and a piano, it really showcases his extraordinary talent. What a great talent and a great show. Don't miss it if you get a chance to see it. Coming up, Alanis Morissette and Wham.
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1: 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And get this. My actual agent in my actual town who gave me actual help actually knows my name. And get this. They actually say it's called service.
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1: I'm Caleb Saylors with the SuperTalk AgriNews Network, and here is your morning ag report. Mississippi Ag Commissioner Randy Gibson is hopeful that Congress can push the latest edition of a farm bill across the finish line.
2: There's some incentives in here for adopting more precision agriculture, use of technology for application of inputs. That's going to help farmers not only be more efficient and more productive, but also cut costs because of, for example, the row crops. As you might imagine, no longer do you have to rely exclusively on just mass spraying everything, but these precision instruments and tools that are going to be deployed are going to be equally productive, but also help save input costs for farmers.
1: The farm bill passed in the House of Representatives in late April and is now being considered by the Senate. Be sure to keep up with AgriNews in Mississippi by heading on over to supertalk.fm.
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0: It is the perfect music for the workday, Stargazing with Miles Smith. Thank you so much for listening today. I'm Andrea Jackson. We've got the latest in tech trends. Well, here you go. Google says it stopped one of the first cyber attacks to use AI to identify and exploit a previously unknown software vulnerability. Researchers warn AI capabilities may be outpacing cybersecurity defenses. So our tech community is working on that because it is moving so incredibly fast. That is the latest in tech trends. We will have more tomorrow.
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1: So many great live shows this year, and a lot of your favorite artists are on tour, including Olivia Dean. I was reading reviews on this one. People really like it. They say it's a very classy show, lots of great music and great performances. Here she is now with Man I Need.

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1: I'm Kelly Bennett for Super Talk Mississippi News. A Jackson man with a growing history of arrest has been charged with child endangerment. Christopher Rashawn Henry was out on bond for possessing a stolen handgun when he was called into court on Monday. Saturday, his 5-year-old nephew allegedly shot himself with his pistol. Thankfully, the child has already been released from the hospital. Two Lee County men are facing drug charges. According to Tupelo police, deputies stopped a vehicle for multiple traffic violations in Verona earlier this month and found a large quantity of meth and drug paraphernalia inside. 42-year-old Grant Gardner and 42-year-old Kedrick Mister are both charged with aggravated trafficking, a controlled substance, and several misdemeanor traffic offenses.
2: I'm Commissioner Sean Tindall with the Mississippi Department of Public Safety. Too many lives are lost because someone chose not to wear a seatbelt. 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If you're not buckled up, you will be stopped and you will be ticketed. No warnings, no excuses, click it or ticket. From all of us at the Mississippi Department of Public Safety, buckle up, Mississippi. Every trip, every time.
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1: The city of Diamond Head is getting closer to having its own police department. According to WLOX, city leaders plan to hire a police chief sometime this month. The city, which was first established in 2012, has contracted with the Hancock County Sheriff's Office for law enforcement services since its inception. Once the new police chief is installed, they'll be expected to hire 8 officers and additional staff as needed. The officers' salaries will continue to be funded through the local tax base. The change is not expected to affect emergency response times, and the department is expected to begin operations as early as September. For more Mississippi news, sports, weather, and politics, follow us on Facebook, X, or online at supertalk.fm. 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
5: Look now at your Q105 weather forecast. 82 your high today with mostly sunny skies. 55 your overnight low tomorrow, Wednesday. Much of the same, high of 85 with a low of 52. Then down around 80 for the high on Thursday with partly cloudy skies. Temperatures going to remain in the upper 70s to low 80s for Friday and into the weekend. 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We're going to be at Northeast Power for their customer appreciation event going on from 4 until 6. Come out and see us. 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Northeast Power, come out and see us 4 to 6 on Thursday for their customer appreciation event.
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1: With the SuperTalk AgriNews Network, I'm JT Mitchell, and here's your midday ag report. There's growing concerns about China's influence on American agriculture. Fox's Rich Edson.
2: The Trump administration is warning of consolidated foreign ownership of the companies that make American food. This follows a massive surge in initiatives to prevent Chinese owners from buying more domestic farmland. Last year, the Agriculture Department announced it would classify farmland as critical infrastructure and move to fine all new land purchases from foreign adversaries, including China. One analyst says only about 3% of U.S. farmland is foreign-owned, and Chinese entities own less than 1% of that.
1: Here in Mississippi, that number is much lower at about 88 acres, according to the State Development Authority. That being said, over 700,000 acres of farmland in Mississippi are at least partially controlled by foreign interest.
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0: That is music from The Fray and How to Save a Life. 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
0: It was one of the best concerts, of course, last year. 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She is amazing. 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Incredible. I believe it. Here she is now with Dance the Night.

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0: 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Music from Maroon 5 and The Moves Like Jagger. Think back to the 90s. What were the best fads of the 1990s? Well, coming in at number one was the Macarena. Remember the Macarena? Now I want to watch videos and do it all over again.
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7: With SuperTalk News, I'm JT Mitchell. Amid the economic fallout from conflict with Iran, President Trump is pushing for the federal gas tax to be temporarily suspended. The move would need congressional approval. Fox's Connor Hansen has more.
8: A pause on the federal gas tax would save drivers about 18 cents per gallon at the pump, and it's already gaining traction in both the House and the Senate, though some warn there could be a higher price to pay down the road for all of this. Now, inflation came in higher than expected in April, largely because of energy costs. The gasoline index rose 5.4% and is now up more than 28% over the past 12 months. Missouri Senator Josh Hawley bill would start a 90-day pause on the 18-cent per gallon tax on gas and the 24-cent per gallon tax on diesel.
7: The average price for a gallon of regular fuel is $3.98 here in Mississippi. That's compared to the national average of $4.50.
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10: I'm Commissioner Sean Tindall from the Mississippi Department of Public Safety. 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

0: Law enforcement from across Mississippi are stepping up patrols and watching closely. If you're not buckled up, you will be stopped and you will be ticketed. No excuses, no warning. Click it or ticket, Mississippi.
1: It's hard to believe that just 1 week remains in the regular season for the Ole Miss, Mississippi State, and Southern Miss baseball teams. The only midweek game on the docket is tonight when Ole Miss welcomes Tennessee Martin. Here's Rebel skipper Mike Bianco on why they didn't cancel the midweek game to protect their RPI.
2: Yeah, the memo started back after the 22 season. We were told as a conference, and I think the rest of the members of the NCAA were also told, that the baseball committee would not look fondly over, you know, cancellations of games. And so we knew this is where this game fell. Our job is to play and play well and hopefully come out with a victory.
1: First pitch from Oxford is at 6 p.m. The number 15 Rebels then head to Alabama for a weekend series that begins Thursday. Actually, all the weekend series begin on Thursday this week. Number 13, Mississippi State, will be at number 10, Texas A&M. Number 8, Southern Miss, will host Georgia Southern.
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4: Look now at your Q105 weather forecast. 82 your high today with mostly sunny skies. 55 your overnight low. Tomorrow, Wednesday, much of the same. High of 85 with a low of 52. Then down around 80 for the high on Thursday with partly cloudy skies. Temperatures going to remain in the upper 70s to low 80s for Friday and into the weekend. 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We're going to be at Northeast Power for their customer appreciation event going on from 4 until 6. Come out and see us. They'll have some free food, activities, the whole nine yards, and we'll be broadcasting live from there as well. Looking forward to it. Northeast Power, come out and see us 4 to 6 on Thursday for their customer appreciation event.
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0: You know you can count on us. We are playing your favorites back to back. That is Justin Bieber and Daisies. How you doing on this Tuesday? We've got some great music on the way. How about the Backstreet Boys and some MJ, a little Michael Jackson? I'm going to go see the movie on Friday. I've been waiting to see it. It's getting good reviews, by the way.
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0: You got it. That is some great music from Taylor Swift, The Fate of Ophelia. And by the way, that is turning out to be a really big hit. She's been nominated for 8 American Music Awards, including Song of the Year for that one. There's a good chance she's going to take home a lot of awards this year. I'm Andrea Jackson. Get ready for the 2026 NFL season with the highly anticipated NFL schedule release. The dates will be set, primetime matchups will be known, and tickets will officially be on sale. That is coming up this month, actually this week. Get all the details at NFL.com/schedule release.
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4: You're listening to Super Talk News. I'm Caleb Saylor. Mississippi lawmakers will reconvene in Jackson next week for a special session. Lawmakers are being tasked with addressing the state Supreme Court's voting map, though a national push to alter congressional lines is seeping into Mississippi. Ricky Cole, the former chairman of the Mississippi Democratic Party, advises elected officials to proceed with caution.
5: This is a diverse state. Opinions are diverse. And in a republic, a majority is not enough. There has to be majority with respect to the rights of the minority. And I find it ironic that some of the people who will argue republic but not democracy seem to be hollering majority rule here pretty loud here lately. The reality is our entire system relies upon dialogue and compromise.
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4: The Mississippi Sports Hall of Fame has announced the finalists for the annual Ferris Trophy, which goes to the state's top college baseball player. Finalists include

0: Mississippi State third baseman Ace Reese, Mississippi State pitcher Thomas Valinkas, Ole Miss pitcher Cade Townsend, Ole Miss third baseman Judd Utermark, and Southern Miss pitcher Graydon Harris. This year's winner will be announced on May 18th. You can find out more at supertalk.fm. Mississippi State University chemist Colleen Scott has been awarded with one of the nation's most prestigious honors given annually to researchers whose federally funded work leads to real-world impact. Scott, an associate professor at the university's Department of Chemistry, has been selected for the Bayh-Dole Coalition's 2026 American Innovator Award. She was nominated for her research that helps surgeons detect and remove cancer within patients.
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2: Look now at your Q105 weather forecast. 82 your high today with mostly sunny skies. 55 your overnight low. Tomorrow, Wednesday, much of the same. High of 85 with a low of 52. Then down around 80 for the high on Thursday with partly cloudy skies. Temperatures going to remain in the upper 70s to low 80s for Friday and into the weekend. 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

0: 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Ed Sheeran, Bad Habits. 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

0: Michael Jackson and Smooth Criminal. I've got your random happy for the day. It's about to be a fuller house for Candace Cameron Bure, the actress who's best known for her role as DJ Tanner in Full House and Fuller House, has announced that she's going to be a grandmother, and she's even given herself a nickname to go along with her new role. "I'm going to be a Candygram," said Bure, who turned 50 last month. She announced in an Instagram post that featured a photo of her daughter, Natasha Perry, and Natasha's husband, Bradley Perry. Candace Cameron Bure is going to be a grandma. I don't know where the time goes. Congratulations to the family. 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

0: That is Desiree and You Gotta Be. Now, ladies, if you're a little bothered when your man in your life is quiet, don't be too worried about that. It's likely a sign that he's comfortable with you. While women tend to use words to bond with each other, men, they tend to use actions to get close to their friends. Men spend more time being silent together than women do, and women sometimes misread their silence as a sign of withdrawal. If you really want to talk, try taking a walk together. Studies show that men do their best communicating during side-by-side activities.
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11: I'm JT Mitchell with Super Talk News, brought to you by Mama Justice. If you get injured in an accident, call Mama Justice for a free consultation at 662-883-6262. One person is dead after a shooting on Highway 49 in Forest County. According to the Mississippi Bureau of Investigation, agents responded to reports of gunfire near the Highway 42 intersection. Upon arriving, they found the victim had received fatal injuries. They did say an arrest has been made, although no identities are being released at this time. We have more details regarding a shooting in Laurel that injured Lawrence County native and University of Missouri running back Ahmad Hardy. Hardy was shot early Sunday morning following a concert at Kamikaze Biker Club. He did undergo surgery and is now in stable condition. Three 19-year-olds have been arrested.
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0: Harper grew up in Missouri and beat out 126 fellow contestants, including Mississippi's Daniel Stallworth, to advance to the top seven. Stallworth returned to the stage during Monday's finale, performing alongside Tori Kelly. The Moss Point native told us that American Idol was an experience like no other.
1: My experience, for the most part, was very impeccable. I wouldn't have traded this experience for the world. From the inside, I'm telling you, it's been a journey.
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0: 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Look now at your Q105 weather forecast. 82 your high today with mostly sunny skies. 55 your overnight low tomorrow, Wednesday. Much of the same, high of 85 with a low of 52. Then down around 80 for the high on Thursday with partly cloudy skies. Temperatures going to remain in the upper 70s to low 80s for Friday and into the weekend. Join us live on Thursday. We're going to be at Northeast Power for their customer appreciation event going on from 4 until 6. 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

0: That is Shaboozey, a giant hit for Shaboozey, and about as different as a bar song, his previous giant hit, as you can get. A very introspective song, Good News.
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1: With the SuperTalk AgriNews Network, I'm JT Mitchell, and here's your closing market report. From the New York Cotton Exchange, July cotton is down 145 to 86.32. October cotton is down 131 to 87.03. From the Chicago Board of Trade, May soybeans are up 13¾ cents to $12.13.5 per bushel. November soybeans are up just over 10 cents to $12.05 per bushel. May corn is up 6½ cents to just over $4.67 per bushel. December corn is up 4¼ cents to $5.02 per bushel. From the mercantile, June live cattle is down 170 to 247.70. August live cattle is down 248 to 241.08. May feeders are down 250 to 365.90. And August feeders are down 575 to 356.55.
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3: 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It is a Tuesday. 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Coming up a little bit later this afternoon, 5:30. As a matter of fact, we're going to flip into sports mode as it is the final regular season home baseball game for your Ole Miss Rebels. They take on the Skyhawks of UT Martin tonight.
4: It's wild.
3: Wild.
4: It's going by like this. I mean, but hey, we got the win last weekend. That's all that matters.
3: Did get the series win over Texas A&M. Of course, they take on Mississippi State this weekend for a three-game series. The Rebs will head on down to Tuscaloosa for a Thursday, Friday, Saturday series taking on Alabama. Then, of course, everyone will be down in Hoover May 19th through the 24th for the SEC tournament. We'll talk about that and, you know, some light reading in Vanity Fair with our former coach, Lane Kiffin.
4: It's wild.
3: Mm-hmm. Indeed.
4: Some track and field action.
3: Yes, track and field action. Ole Miss Women's Golf, day two of their NCAA regional. We'll get to all of that and some more great things going on around North Mississippi this week. Right now, it's a beautiful day to be out and about. 78, plenty of sunshine. Natasha Bedingfield right now.

0: Teddy Swims, Lose Control on your afternoon drive home. Hopefully you've had a very controlled Tuesday, unless you want to be out of control. That's your prerogative, which is totally fine, too. At least you're in control of the radio dial, and you've made the right choice here on Q105. Miss Annie, we got Ole Miss baseball tonight, Rebs and the Skyhawks of UT Martin. 6 o'clock first pitch, 5:30 airtime here on Q105. Cannot believe it is the final regular season home game for the Rebs already.
1: It's crazy. I know we talked about this earlier, but I mean, it's kind of sad. You know, I was like, I always get excited for the end, you know what I mean? Mm-hmm. Like graduation, end of the school year, but it is also kind of a sad time.
0: Yeah.
1: With everything coming to an end, I'm like, no. Mm-hmm. You've been on such a high.
0: Yeah.
1: And now it's just like a big, you know, drop right after.
0: It's the big finale.
1: The finale.
0: Tears of it
1: rolling
0: all.
1: Down my face.
0: Oh, gosh. Well, hopefully there's no tears of sadness tonight for the Rebs, because they got to take care of business, get this win against UT Martin tonight. Then, of course, big series in Tuscaloosa this weekend, Thursday, Friday, and Saturday. The Rebs, they got to win the series, because that would put them at 16 wins in conference play, which a lot of people are saying that is the magic number for them to host a regional. So gotta get two in Tuscaloosa to feel real good about going to Hoover with a little less stress.
1: Well, I'm proud of her performance this past week, and like we said with Texas A&M, that second game was a little questionable, I will say.
0: Sure. Yeah. Well, there wasn't a lot of that second game because it ended early.
1: Yeah, I know. It was a little questionable, but yeah, no, there were some really great things I thought they did. I was proud of. Lots of improvement. I think heading into Alabama, I think if they bring that energy with them, it'll be a great series. But, I mean, also it's on the road, which is it's just hard. So
0: it is tough. Alabama's playing some good baseball as well. But the Rebs, first things first, got to take care of business tonight against UT Martin. Again, 6 o'clock first pitch, 5:30 airtime. I got some tickets. I know it's a little late, but, you know, it's Tuesday. It's a beautiful day. Maybe you thought, I'm not going to go. But now you're thinking, maybe I want to go to the ballpark tonight.
1: Might as well.
0: So, if you want to go, let me know. First two people to call in at 234-5107 will hook you each up with a pair of tickets tonight for Ole Miss baseball. First two people to call at 234-5107, 662-234-5107 will hook you up. Pair of tickets each for the ball game tonight with Ole Miss and UT Martin beginning at 6 o'clock. Of course, you can catch the coverage right here on Q105, your flagship station for Ole Miss sports.
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0: The Pretenders, don't get me wrong, on your afternoon drive home. You got the right station, Q105, all your favorites from the 80s, 90s, 2000s, and today. Well, Miss Annie did some light reading the other day.
1: Light
0: reading. Vanity Fair article that had the illustrious former Ole Miss head football coach Lane Kiffin.
1: He just can't stop.
0: Honestly,
1: I mean, just say you left for money. You know?
0: Yeah.
1: Just say you left for money.
0: It was interesting with the reporter who wrote the article that didn't know if he was, you know, super sincere or the biggest BSer on the planet of the earth. I think he's the sincerest BSer on the planet. Sure.
1: Oh, absolutely.
0: Yeah. But I think everyone knew that coming into this deal. So, interesting read. Did you read the whole thing?
1: I did. I just think if you're going to, okay, I think understand where you're coming from, but then go to a Big Ten school. Don't go to LSU.
0: No, yeah, but he was going to go to LSU. That was the whole thing.
1: But it's like, don't use that excuse thing. You know what I mean? Like, it's like the same thing there.
0: Oh, when it came.
1: Yeah, talking about the.
0: The racial indiscrepancies, indiscretions. Sure, I agree. I don't think he needed
1: that's
0: to throw that
1: old
0: in there.
1: I mean, that's just brutes back and forth. I mean,
0: yeah. So you know, if that was a problem, and then you're going to go to Southeast Louisiana, so different down there. No, not even that. But just, I don't know. And this is the thing. Obviously, everyone's all talking about September when Ole Miss and LSU play here and all that. I'm not mad at him.

0: by any stretch of the imagination. Because this was always going to happen. This was not going to end any correct way. Because he has never gone anywhere and left in good terms, right?
1: No.
0: I mean, he got the job at the Oakland Raiders, and him and Al Davis gotten into it, got fired, goes to Knoxville, does a great job. USC calls him, wants to go back to L.A., so he does. You have people burning mattresses and throwing rocks at cars in Knoxville. They're still going to do that, regardless if he's there or not. Goes to USC, gets left on the tarmac, and then, you know, gets picked up, does the deal at Alabama. While they're in a national championship, is, you know, on the phone on the other line trying to recruit and get everything ready for FAU, where he went. It kind of did the same thing a little bit coming to Ole Miss. Different. Had his longest tenured coaching job anywhere, which was here. And then, obviously, yeah, he, you know, why not burn all the bridges? Why not leave the program that you led to the college football playoffs and say, I got to go to LSU?
1: Yeah, right before. He's never even, as a coach, been to the college football playoffs. So I'm like...
0: Mm-hmm.
1: So right. You worked for this and then left right then?
0: Then left, yeah. So I don't, you know, he left the program in great hands, great shape. He found Trinidad Chambliss, so can't fault him on that. Because if you didn't have that guy, you were not going to the college football playoffs last year. No, you were not. So, you know, he did what he did, put the program in a better place. Does it suck that he went to LSU and the way he did it? Sure. But he's never not sucked at leaving anywhere and going to the next place.
1: That's true. But there's just so much talk around him still, you know?
0: Absolutely. Because he's a weird dude.
1: Valid. I just feel like, too, I mean, but there's always reporter stories, like bringing up Ole Miss still.
0: Sure.
1: Like, there's just so much. And I'm like, okay, let's just drop it.
0: Yeah. But because it's honestly one of the craziest things that ever has happened in college sports during this era with the college football playoffs, where a guy takes an Ole Miss, who some people don't think should be in the college football playoffs or be a powerhouse in football, it takes him to the playoffs with a backup quarterback, but doesn't coach in it because he shipped off to Baton Rouge.
1: To Bonkers. Another SEC team.
0: Correct.
1: To our rival that we're playing every year now.
0: That's right. That's right. Yeah.
1: Wild.
0: Wild. But not shocking in his saga of coaching and life.
1: And will be the first SEC game of the season for both teams.
0: Mm-hmm.
1: Back at Ole Miss.
0: Yeah. It's going to be crazy.
1: It's going to be a nut house here.
0: Yeah. But nonetheless, it's going to be nuts for sure. But thought the article was exactly what you would expect from an interview with that guy.
1: No surprise.
0: Zero. Zero. Just an absolute, just a weird dude.
1: Strange.
0: Just a straight up weird dude, you know? So there you go. And you know, he loved that he was in Vanity Fair.
1: Oh, absolutely.
0: Oh, couldn't love it anymore.
1: Did you hear that College Game Day is going to be at LSU Clemson?
0: I did not hear that.
1: Yes. He just announced that.
0: Mm.
1: He's like, finally.
0: Yeah. Can't wait. That'll be a fun one. It'll be here before we know it in September. We'll take a look at your news and your weather forecast next.
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6: With SuperTalk News, I'm JT Mitchell. Amid the economic fallout from conflict with Iran, President Trump is pushing for the federal gas tax to be temporarily suspended. The move would need congressional approval. Fox's Connor Hansen has more.
7: A pause on the federal gas tax would save drivers about 18 cents per gallon at the pump, and it's already gaining traction in both the House and the Senate, though some

0: more, there could be a higher price to pay down the road for all of this. Now, inflation came in higher than expected in April, largely because of energy costs. The gasoline index rose 5.4% and is now up more than 28% over the past 12 months. Missouri Senator Josh Hawley's bill would start a 90-day pause on the 18-cent per gallon tax on gas and the 24-cent per gallon tax on diesel.
1: The average price for a gallon of regular fuel is $3.98 here in Mississippi. That's compared to the national average of $4.50.
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3: 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Did you know that every time you get behind the wheel, one simple decision can save your life? 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If you're not buckled up, you will be stopped and you will be ticketed. No excuses, no warning. Click it or ticket, Mississippi.
1: It's hard to believe that just 1 week remains in the regular season for the Ole Miss, Mississippi State, and Southern Miss baseball teams. The only midweek game on the docket is tonight when Ole Miss welcomes Tennessee Martin. Here's Rebel skipper Mike Bianco on why they didn't cancel the midweek game to protect their RPI.
4: Yeah, the memo started back after the 22 season. We were told as a conference, and I think the rest of the members of the NCAA were also told, that the baseball committee would not look fondly over cancellations of games. And so we knew this is where this game fell. Our job is to play and play well and hopefully come out with a victory.
1: First pitch from Oxford is at 6 p.m. The number 15 Rebels then head to Alabama for a weekend series that begins Thursday. Actually, all the weekend series begin on Thursday this week. Number 13, Mississippi State, will be at number 10, Texas A&M. Number 8, Southern Miss, will host Georgia Southern.
5: All right, thank you, JT, for the news update. Now a look at your Q105 weather forecast being brought to you by Domino's. 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That's Domino's, two locations in Oxford, University Avenue and West Jackson. 79 with plenty of sunshine now. 54, your overnight low, 752 is your sunset. Tomorrow, Wednesday, 559, your sunrise, partly cloudy, high of 83 with a low of 51. Pretty much the same for Thursday and into Friday as well. Partly cloudy skies and highs in the low 80s. Ole Miss baseball, final regular season home game tonight. They got UT Martin in town. 6 o'clock first pitch, 5:30 airtime. Catch it right here on Q105, your flagship station for Ole Miss sports. We'll be right back.

0: Just travel. Mr. on your afternoon drive home here on Q105. Had some Phil Collins in there as well. That's what we do here. Play all the best of the 80s, 90s, 2000s, and today. Miss Annie, graduation over and done. Now it's time for the locals to be out and about in the Oxford Lafayette County area.
1: This is the moment they've been waiting for. Oh. The summer is their Super Bowl here.
0: They've been waiting since Christmas time.
1: You're like, oh my goodness. Because kind of it was taken away this Christmas with the playoffs.
0: That is true.
1: I know.
0: That is
1: their
0: true.
1: Their time was cut in half.
0: A little bit. So locals are out and about, which is great. And there are still some things for people to do around the Oxford area. Obviously, you have baseball tonight with Ole Miss and UT Martin. 6 o'clock first pitch, 5:30 airtime. What else you got going on? Well, I'll let you know what else there is to do. There's going to be some live music by Reese Robinson. That'll be tomorrow over at Chicory Market from 5 until 7, which will be a lot of fun. I think she played when we were there for the Spring Fest, if I'm not mistaken. So they're going to have some specials on some bites and beverages at Chicory and some live music out there. So going to be a nice evening for that. And then, of course, you have the Destination Oxford car show this weekend on the square. So a couple things to pass the time for you.
1: Also, Ole Miss track just left today for SEC championships in Auburn.
0: Nice.
1: So, yeah.
0: SEC championships.
1: Big shout out to them.
0: Nice. Did you go when you were on the team?
1: No.
0: What? Why
1: no.
0: not?
1: I was injured most of the time.
0: Oh, my gosh. Prone to injury. You weren't even there for support?
1: Crazy.
0: You didn't even have just like the
1: Well, we hosted the one here. I did.
0: Okay.
1: Yeah.
0: All right. I got you. Just making sure. Didn't know if you were like went with the whole tracksuit on. Just been like, yeah, go get him.
1: Yeah. No.
0: No.
1: It's hard.
0: Left you at the house, huh?
1: Yeah. Mm. Was left at the house.
0: Huh. Tough. Tough one for sure. Speaking of the house, maybe you are thinking you need to get on that spring cleaning. Maybe you haven't even thought about that. Or maybe your office needs a little freshening up. Well, I got a number and a place for you to call. Simply Clean Oxford. They have been cleaning your homes and offices for over 10 years here in the Oxford Lafayette County area. And they got a little deal going on right now.

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5: Here we go, 4 o'clock hour of your drive home. Hayden King, Miss Annie in studio with you. Shout out to the Oxford High Chargers as they are heading to the 7A championship game for baseball after defeating Lewisburg last night 7-2. They will now be playing for the state title in 7A. So congratulations and a shout out to Oxford High Chargers baseball.
6: They are on a roll.
5: Oh, yeah.
6: Right now. Yeah, I know. Bunch of Charlie's like younger cousins and brothers, they've been like loving it. They've been at all the games.
5: Love that.
6: So they play tonight?
5: No, the one last night 7-2. And so they are now heading to the state championship series.
6: That's exciting.
5: Very exciting.
6: I love that for them.
5: Love that for them too. Very cool. Nice win against Lewisburg. They were a very tough team, but got handled last night by the Chargers 7-2. We got some more tunes coming your way. How about the Chainsmokers? Beautiful Tuesday afternoon, 78 and sunny right now out at Swayze Field.

0: Revivalist, Wish I Knew You on your afternoon drive home. 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Tonight, final regular season home game for the Rebs against UT Martin. 6 o'clock first pitch, 5:30 airtime, right here on 105.1 and 105.5. Miss Annie, craziness all around us, but including this hentavirus that was on a cruise ship with some people. What is going on?
1: I know, and I'm going to say this first off. This is the biggest thing the media has been saying, is that this is not another COVID type of situation.
0: Okay, good.
1: Because I feel like when you first see it, the headlines are all kind of scary. You know, you're like, oh my gosh, what is this?
0: Right.
1: And, you know, they're like, there's a 40% death rate, but only four people. You know how it is. Mm-hmm. I mean, it's just all this scary stuff. But no, it is not. It's very contained right now.
0: Okay.
1: It's really doesn't spread easily, so to speak. So yeah, it's very similar, like fever, body aches, fatigue, stomach issues, but it's not in the U.S.
0: It's not in the U.S. Okay.
1: No, and also apparently it's called like the Andes virus too.
0: Okay.
1: In the Andes mountain in Argentina, but they've had it there. Like it's always been a virus there.
0: In Argentina.
1: Yeah, they've had outbreaks in 2018 too. So I mean, like this isn't something new.
0: But new stateside.
1: Yes.
0: Got it.
1: But everyone in the U.S. is in quarantine, and they're quarantined for 42 days.
0: The people that have it that were on the cruise ship?
1: Yes.
0: Wow.
1: That are U.S. citizens, they brought them in, and they're being quarantined.
0: Man, craziness.
1: I know. And there's no specific cure or, like, vaccine for this either.
0: Now, is this the one where they were finding rats on the cruise ship?
1: No, they weren't on the cruise ship. This is just, like, so when you get the virus, mm-hmm. someone came on the ship that already had it.
0: Got it.
1: So, pretty much it takes weeks to get the virus.
0: Got it.
1: It just means you have to be in close proximity with the person.
0: Mm.
1: Usually, you know, but it's, through rodent saliva, urine, and droppings.
0: Oh.
1: Pretty gross.
0: That is gross.
1: So, it's just rats and mice in gross places.
0: Mm-hmm.
1: Yuck.
0: Yeah, not ideal.
1: Yeah, and apparently there's like 42 strands of this virus, too. So, I mean, it's just luck of the draw.
0: Got, you know, dirty rat doogie on your hands.
1: Ugh.
0: Nice. That's good. Yeah.
1: But yeah, after reading about it, because I was like, obviously this past week has been so chaotic and I heard about it. And I was like, okay, wait, let me actually read about this mm-hmm. before, because people are freaking out about it.
0: Oh, absolutely.
1: It, I'm like, wait, no.
0: It's not the freak out.
1: This is not a freak out situation.
0: Got it. Got it. All right. So if you were freaking out, don't. If you weren't freaking out, don't freak out anymore.
1: And if there's a need to freak out, Hayden will, or I will inform you.
0: That's right.
1: Yeah.
0: I'll say, hey, look, probably start freaking out a little bit.
1: Yeah.
0: Just low-key freak out a little
1: low
0: bit.
1: Low-key.
0: Just low-key freak out.
1: Yeah.
0: But we don't need to freak out. We don't need high-key or low-key freaking out right now.
1: No.
0: Don't need that. Don't
1: we're
0: need
1: chilling.
0: That.
1: Right now, just sit back and listen to music.
0: That's it. We are chilling. That's what we're doing here on your afternoon drive home. 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

0: for you on a very nice vibey Tuesday. Of course, going to be a nice evening out at the ballpark. Ole Miss has their final regular season game. Regular season home game, I should say. Let me correct myself on that. They got UT Martin, the Skyhawks, tonight over at Swayze Field. 6 o'clock first pitch, 5:30 airtime here on Q105. Miss Annie, did you ever watch American Idol?
1: It wasn't really my thing.
0: No?
1: I've dabbled in a few episodes, but...
0: Dabble in the Idol, but
1: I
0: not
1: was
0: your
1: not
0: main.
1: One. It was not like my Bachelor, if that makes sense.
0: Got it. Well, after the guy from Mississippi was eliminated, I feel like that was a month ago now. I kind of quit following a little bit, right? Apparently, they do have a winner now. Had that last night. That
1: finally.
0: Finally, yes. That was Hannah Harper, who's from Missouri, Missouri native, and actually pretty cool. She had Alicia Keys kind of help her out during the final thing.
1: Oh,
0: there.
1: Wow.
0: Yeah.
1: That's an honor.
0: Right? And then not a bad person to take some pointers from, Alicia Keys. And
1: if I could sing, that'd be my dream.
0: What's that?
1: If I could sing, that'd be my dream to have Alicia Keys.
0: That would be
1: help
0: your
1: me sing.
0: That'd be your person?
1: That'd be my person. The notes she can hit?
0: I know.
1: Can you hit those, Hayden?
0: I'm not going to try here. Yeah. That would probably blow out some
1: it's
0: people's
1: fair.
0: Sound systems.
1: It's fair.
0: I'm not going to give that a shot today. But she performed a bluegrass rendition of Alicia Keys' famous hit, No One, which is pretty cool.
1: And that song is so good.
0: It's a great one. She's got great music.
1: I know. I think we should listen to that next, honestly.
0: Some Alicia Keys?
1: Yeah.
0: We can key that up.
1: Put that on the queue.
0: We could do that. You were telling me that now there was the drama with the Bachelorette.
1: Yes.
0: And obviously that show was postponed/canceled because she went to jail and there were some bad things.
1: Well, she didn't necessarily go to jail, but... So Taylor Frankie Paul, she was on Mormon Wives. You know, she was the star of The Bachelorette this season.
0: Right.
1: Her stuff about her and her ex came out. They were abusive. She was abusive. They went to trial court. More information came out. They let her go. So the airing of The Bachelorette is actually going to happen, and it's going to be this summer. And obviously, it's not going to make as much money, probably, with it being in the summer, you know, knowing that they don't end up together. But...
0: I mean, the story's kind of already written itself.
1: But I mean... I think people honestly just want to see her in action.
0: The drama.
1: You know, too, and also the people that were on the show, I mean, that went on there to want to be famous. I mean...
0: That's true.
1: This isn't going to affect them.
0: Well, it affected them by the show not airing, because
1: exactly.
0: Then they weren't going to get their, you know...
1: Their fame.
0: Their fame or their, you know, their influencer deals.
1: Yeah.
0: Yeah.
1: So here, it's going to take off. Everyone gets their deals. Everyone's going to be somewhat happy.
0: Oh, my gosh. What a mess. Not going to the show for anything else, but got to get those deals.
1: I mean, I'm definitely going to have to watch an episode.
0: You're going to be so bought in.
1: You have to.
0: You're going to watch the whole thing.
1: I like The Bachelor more than The Bachelorette, but that's also just my opinion.
0: Got you. You're going to be locked in.
1: Probably.
0: Oh, my gosh.
1: I'll text you some pointers that you can show. Share with everyone.
0: You know what? I'll probably end up watching at some point. Just to see the dumpster fire.
1: Just like you said you weren't going to watch Dancing with the Stars, and you were locked in.
0: Oh, I'm sold.
1: Yeah.
0: Sold on that one. That's going to be coming up pretty soon.
1: Oh, my gosh. I'm ready for it.
0: Cannot wait. It's a beautiful Tuesday out there. Hopefully, you're enjoying it. We'll take a closer look at your forecast and your news next.
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7: 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I'm Caleb Saylor.

0: Mississippi lawmakers will reconvene in Jackson next week for a special session. Lawmakers are being tasked with addressing the state Supreme Court's voting map, though a national push to alter congressional lines is seeping into Mississippi. Ricky Cole, the former chairman of the Mississippi Democratic Party, advises elected officials to proceed with caution.
1: This is a diverse state. Opinions are diverse. And in a republic, a majority is not enough. There has to be majority with respect to the rights of the minority. And I find it ironic that some of the people who will argue republic but not democracy seem to be hollering majority rule here pretty loud here lately. The reality is our entire system relies upon dialogue and compromise.
0: For more on the special session, go to supertalk.fm.
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0: The Mississippi Sports Hall of Fame has announced the finalists for the annual Ferris Trophy, which goes to the state's top college baseball player. Finalists include Mississippi State third baseman Ace Reese, Mississippi State pitcher Thomas Valinkas, Ole Miss pitcher Cade Townsend, Ole Miss third baseman Judd Uttermark, and Southern Miss pitcher Graydon Harris. This year's winner will be announced on May 18th. You can find out more at supertalk.fm. Mississippi State University chemist Colleen Scott has been awarded with one of the nation's most prestigious honors given annually to researchers whose federally funded work leads to real-world impact. Scott, an associate professor at the university's Department of Chemistry, has been selected for the Bayh-Dole Coalition's 2026 American Innovator Award. She was nominated for her research that helps surgeons detect and remove cancer within patients.
4: 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That's Safari Wine and Spirits, South 11th Street, just off the square in Oxford. 79 with partly cloudy skies, 54 your overnight low, 752 is your sunset. Tomorrow, Wednesday, 559 your sunrise, partly cloudy, high of 83 with a low of 51. Thursday and Friday, much of the same, highs in the low to mid-80s with partly cloudy skies. Ole Miss baseball tonight, I'll remind you once again, final regular season home game for the Rebs. 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

0: Q105, your home for today's best mix of the 80s, 90s, 2000s, and today, 105.1, 105.5, theq105.com, the Supertalk Mississippi app, and of course, on your Alexa device as well. Some sad news with our friends up in Memphis. Memphis Grizzlies forward Brandon Clark has passed away. The team and his sports agency announced in separate statements earlier today. He was only 29 years old, according to NBC LA. Clark's death is currently being investigated as a possible overdose. Clark was the number 21 overall pick in the 2019 NBA draft out of Gonzaga and enjoyed initial success in the league, earning all-rookie honors while averaging a career-high 12 points and 5.9 rebounds per game. He signed a four-year, $50 million contract extension with Memphis in 2022. So very sad. Of course, NBA playoffs going on. The Grizzlies did not make the playoffs, but awful to hear 29 Brandon Clark of the Memphis Grizzlies passing away at the age of 29.
1: I know, that's so sad. I hate that.
0: Awful.
1: Missouri running back, Ahmad Hardy, he was actually shot in Laurel, Mississippi early Sunday morning at a concert in Mississippi. He suffered a gunshot wound in the upper leg and underwent surgery. Missouri said he's in stable condition and that he's moving and he's out of the hospital now, which is great to hear. But yeah, they don't really know exactly who shot him yet. There's like some people have said it's maybe one of his old high school football teammate. I don't know if he was just wrong time, wrong place there. He's from Brookhaven, Mississippi, so right. Mississippi native. But yeah, he first team All-SEC, AP All-American, rushed for 1,600 yards and 16 touchdowns at Missouri. So he's kind of a hell of a player.
0: Yeah, no kidding. But that's scary. Luckily, he's okay.
1: Yeah, I mean, I feel like a lot went down this weekend. What's happening?
0: What is going on out there? On a lighter note.
1: Yeah. Maybe switch the subject.
0: Yeah. On a lighter note, your Ole Miss women's golf team is competing in the NCAA regional out there at the University of Louisville Golf Course in Simpsonville, Kentucky. Right now, they are in sixth place, -7 overall. Shot 6 under yesterday as a team. And a shot 1 under today. Right now, Houston is leading that. They're at -19. Now, the big thing is they got to stay in the top six because the top six from this regional advanced to the NCAA championship out in La Costa, California. So they got one more round to go tomorrow, and they need to play some pretty decent golf because right now they're in sixth place. One shot back of Virginia Tech, who is in fifth, and you got the leaders kind of running away with things up there. Right now, the first team outside of the cut line would be Xavier. They're at -4. So there you go. They got a little breathing room, but got to have a nice day tomorrow to ensure that they get to advance on to the NCAA championship.
1: Well, go girls.
0: Go girls, for sure. Going to try and bring home another big trophy. If you want to play and practice where the Ole Miss golf team does, that would be over at the Ole Miss Golf Course. The championship 18-hole layout has an awesome driving range, short game facility, fully stacked pro shop, and of course the grill as well. But they are closed until this weekend because they are airfying the greens out there. So if you planned on getting out there to play or to do some practicing, not going to happen during the work week. Got to wait till the weekend while they get the work done out there. Make those tee times online, theolemissgolfcourse.com, or by using the Ole Miss Golf Course app on your smartphone. 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
3: Here we go, 5 o'clock hour of your drive home. Hayden King, Miss Annie with you in the Domino's.com studio. Coming up in about 25 minutes, we'll toss it over to the ballpark where your Ole Miss Rebels have their final regular season home game of the year against UT Martin. 6 o'clock first pitch, 5:30 airtime. But there's a lot of postseason going on for Ole Miss sports. Miss Annie, obviously we talked about women's golf through 2 of 3 rounds in the NCAA regional out there. Ole Miss track and field going to be in the SEC championships down in Auburn. Also, Ole Miss men's golf.
4: Ole Miss men's golf, May 18th through 20th. They'll be in their Bermuda Run regional in North Carolina. I didn't realize how big this regional was. 14 teams.
3: Yeah.
4: You got Virginia, Ole Miss, Pepperdine, Georgia Tech, Southern California, Wake Forest, Mississippi State, Little Rock, NC State, Kentucky, Houston, Richmond, Navy, and Presbyterian. And Ole Miss will be a number 2 seed in this tournament. So
3: Wow. Lots
4: of conference champions in it. It's a pretty good one to be in. I'm excited for them.
3: It should be a good one. Traveling to North Carolina, some good golf over there. So best of luck to the Ole Miss men's golf team. Of course, they rattled off their first SEC championship in 41 years, and Coach Malloy was named SEC Coach of the Year. So best of luck to the guys beginning next week out there at Bermuda Run in the NCAA
4: Gary
3: Regional.
4: Said he had some FOMO that he missed the strike zone, and he came on the show.
3: Well, you know,
4: yeah.
3: Happens. Happens sometimes when you got the main guy of the show that can't be there. You got to bring in some ringers.
4: Yeah, got to do it.
3: Got to bring in Malloy. And it was great having him on. He's a really, really cool dude. And obviously, Ole Miss softball found out yesterday they will be continuing their season in an NCAA regional. They'll be heading out to Lubbock, Texas, where Texas Tech is hosting them, along with Boston University and Marist College. Ole Miss will take on Boston University in Game 1 of that regional on Friday at 1 o'clock. And that's the 10th consecutive year Ole Miss softball has gone to a regional.
4: Just women's softball.
3: Rolling.
4: They're rolling.
3: Rolling.
4: Always.
3: Yep.
4: And ever since they got that new stadium, they've been real bougie.
3: Real bougie. And hitting a lot of home runs. They actually, I believe, broke the record this year for Ole Miss softball. 79 home runs so far this year.
4: Wow.
3: Yeah.
4: Well, go girls.
3: They've been
4: proud of them.
3: Motoring that thing out of the park.
4: Oh, I'm not surprised.
3: Not at all. So, best of luck to them in that regional. Of course, out in Lubbock, Texas, they will take on Boston University in the first round at 1 o'clock on Friday. Tears for Fears right now on your drive home.

0: Some Outkast for you on your afternoon drive home here on Q105. All your favorites from the 80s, 90s, 2000s, and today. All right, we got to wrap this thing up because we got baseball coverage. Got to get out of the way for DK and Brad Henderson over there at the ballpark. So let's find out what we're celebrating today, other than it being a beautiful Tuesday. National Days, Miss Annie, what do we got?
1: Definitely do love this beautiful Tuesday because the past couple weeks have just been weird. Weather's been all over the place. So
0: yeah, it has.
1: You know, it's fine. I'm glad to have some sunshine back. Honestly, kind of short on the national days today. Okay. We have National Nutty Fudge Day.
0: Ah.
1: Odometer Day.
0: Gotta check that.
1: Explore More Ideas Day. And then your favorite, Limerick Day?
0: Limerick Poem Day.
1: There we go.
0: There you go. You didn't have to write, like, any poems or anything in school?
1: I mean, I did, but I mean, honestly, Hayden, it's been a while.
0: Didn't stick, huh?
1: Didn't stick.
0: Not a poet. That's okay.
1: Wouldn't say it's my specialty now.
0: That is fair. Let's take a look at what happened on this day in music history. In 1972, the Rolling Stones released Exile on Main Street. Great album. Great song. In 1984, Lionel Richie started a two-week run at number one on the singles charts with Hello. In 2017, Kendrick Lamar was at number one on the album charts with his fourth studio album, Damn. That's the title, not just, you know.
1: Well, yeah, we get it.
0: Okay. Just had to clarify. And also in 2017, Harry Styles released his debut studio album. Happy birthday to Mark Morrison, Return of the Mac, Barry Borden from Molly Hatchet, Steve Winwood, and the smooth sounds of Burt Bacharach. And that's all I got for you music-wise here on this Tuesday, May the 12th.
1: Well, there we go. And we got Ole Miss baseball up next.
0: We do. We do. This is your last day in studio.
1: I know. Just for a little bit. I'll be back.
0: Summertime internship.
1: Yes, I'll be back.
0: How about that? All right. Well, we'll see you Thursday for the customer appreciation event out at Northeast Power from 4 to 6.
1: We'll have a nice little remote there and then Strike Zone on Friday, of
0: That's
1: course,
0: right.
1: At the back nine.
0: Should be a good one. Looking forward to it. Enjoy some Ole Miss baseball coming up here in 9 minutes. For Miss Annie, I'm Hayden. Y'all have a lovely rest of your Tuesday. Always appreciate the time together. Until then, we'll do it tomorrow. Same time, same channel. Later.
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1: He's swinging and a miss. 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
0: 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Fan work is thirsty work. 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And by Ford, Mississippi Ford dealers and the Ford F-150, official truck of the Ole Miss Rebels. 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Let's go to the broadcast booth with a voice of the Rebels, David Kellum.
3: The 2026 non-conference regular season comes to an end here this evening for 15th-ranked Ole Miss as the Rebels are set to host Tennessee Martin. The Rebs are coming off a league series win over Texas A&M and will wrap up conference play Thursday, Friday, and Saturday in Tuscaloosa. But the focus tonight is squarely on the Skyhawks. UT Martin has won four of the last six and upset Ole Miss just a couple of years ago here in Oxford. Hello, I'm David Kellum along with Brad Henderson, and we've got all the action coming up as the OVC meets the SEC here at Swayze. But first, stay tuned for the Ole Miss Dugout Show. That's next on the University of Mississippi Learfield Sports Network.
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1: 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He struck him out!
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0: Currently 79 degrees, got up in the 80s today. Tonight it will ease down to the mid-60s kind of late in the game. There's that 1% chance of rain, just so you got your tail covered, I guess, right, Hindu? The wind's not doing a whole lot. We saw a lot of home runs in BP.
1: Yeah, it's a beautiful day, David. And last regular season home game for Ole Miss. Hopefully there's more to come on the horizon as far as the postseason goes, but that's to be determined. But last midweek game against UT Martin here tonight.
0: And you want to finish strong, but it's also an important game. I mean, from an RPI standpoint, you lose this game. Even winning this game could affect it a little bit. But nonetheless, you want to finish strong. We're in great shape in that metric as is. But big series coming up just starting in 2 days in Tuscaloosa against the Alabama Crimson Tide. But you got to focus on UT Martin here tonight. You know, it's always a good time for Big Fly. 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The next time you fly, hit it out of the park with Nicholas Air. 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And the Rebels are sitting on right now a total of 89 homers. We're knocking at the 100 door. Boy, wouldn't you love to see Udermark and Bassetta, Brad, get to 20. They both have 19 going into tonight's game.
1: Yeah, not so much. And obviously, you want them to get to 20 apiece and have that kind of check mark beside it. And obviously, Judd would set the record, be the sole leader in home runs once he gets that next one as well. But just the momentum, you know, you're coming off a great weekend against A&M where you took 2 of 3, an emotional win there in Game 3 to finish that one off. You want the momentum to carry on because obviously a big weekend in Tuscaloosa and then Hoover and the postseason follows. But, yeah, love to get the offense going, and obviously we're going to need those two you just spoke about down the stretch.
0: 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So Ole Miss comes in tonight. We'll look at the polls a little bit later. We've risen to as high as 15th in the D1 poll, 34-18 overall, 14-13 the SEC. Coach Bianco in his 26 years won 983 games, if you will. UT Martin is 25-26. They're 10-14 in the OVC, and their head coach is Ryan Jenkins. He's won 159 games, and he's in his ninth year as well. We have been told late, right before we came on the air, that Ryan's not here because of a death. And is that a funeral? We don't know if it's family-related, friend-related. We don't have any details, but apparently Coach Jenkins is not here, so our thoughts and prayers, obviously, with him. But Ole Miss leads the series with UT Martin 19-2. But you look at this current UT Martin, kind of what have you done for me lately? They're seventh in the OVC standings, Brad. All teams make their tournament, too. They lead the OVC and seventh nationally in stolen bases with 138. Northeastern leads D1 with 191. I'm going to go back and watch them. Can you imagine? Best offense in the OVC is UT Martin. They lead them with a 321 average, 371 RBIs, 409 run score are all OVC best. But they've got the worst defense in the league with 84 errors and a 955 fielding percentage, and the pitching staff is last in the OVC as they're allowing a 312 batting average against.
1: Yeah, it just shows you how important pitching and defense are, David. But, man, can they swing it? They'll send seven guys in the lineup with a 300 average or better, and the other two aren't far behind at 291 and 283. So, offensively, this team can really swing it. They're going to try and mess with you. Kind of like a Kentucky, you know, move the ball, run a lot, and put a lot of pressure on you. But, you know, it'll be a test for Will Liberty tonight.
0: No doubt. So, the last time we played was in 2025 last year, and the Rebels won 11-5, but they beat us back in 21 in a game here in Oxford, and the Rebels had to hit some long balls to get that one accomplished, if you will. Will Furness, in fact, had a solo shot in that game, one of the few returning players. Udermark went 2 for 5 in a game as well, as the Rebels won that one 11-5. When we come back, we'll look at the pitching matchup for tonight. As Hindu mentioned, we're going to see Liberty for the Rebels. All that coming up on the Ole Miss Radio Network.
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0: 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So the stolen bases may be coming from the other side. 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We're going to see Dean McCullough go for UT Martin. He's 6'3", 200, a junior from Collierville, Tennessee. He's got some Mississippi connections. He pitched at Northeast Mississippi Community College. He went to Houston High School in Collierville, and prior to Ole Miss, there at Northeast, he played for former Ole Miss Rebel Richie Harrelson. He led the Tigers in strikeouts with 72 and ranked second on the team in earned run average at 4.21. He went 7-4 in 16 outings, 13 games started. He pitched 62 innings and recorded a 4.21 ERA, 72 strikeouts, 2 complete games, 4 quality starts for him there. And he did a wonderful job at Northeast. He had a couple of games of 6 strikeouts. You look at what he's done this year for UT Martin. He's coming off, Brad, his best game. There's been some tough ones for him. He had a 3-walk game against Southeast Missouri State. He gave up 5 runs the most in any game against Tennessee Tech. His most strikeouts were 6 against Belmont. And also against Belmont, he gave up a season-high 8 hits and 3 home runs. And that was 2 games ago. But the last outing, his most pitches, 100. His most innings, 8. Gave up only 4 hits, 1 run, 4 strikeouts, 1 walk against Murray State.
1: I saw that, David. And obviously a lot of momentum for Dean McCullough coming in tonight's game. And the Rebels will counter with 6 left-handed batters in the lineup if you count the switch hitting Hayden Federico, but it's not an overpowering right-hander. He's 89 to 91 with the fastball. That curveball slash slurve will be in the upper 70s, and his best pitch is the changeup. It'll be 80 to 84 miles an hour. Man, what blows your mind, though, left-handed hitters are hitting 436 against McCullough. Righties, 338. So obviously he's had some struggles on the mound, but clearly coming off his best outing of the season.
0: Got a little momentum at least, doesn't he? Will Liberty will go for Ole Miss, a sophomore left-hander, 6'1", 215 from St. Thomas, Missouri. Went to Blair Oaks High School. His transfer from Missouri was this year in his first year at Ole Miss. He was 2 seasons there, but redshirt his first year. So he went 3-4 in the only year he pitched at Mizzou a year ago. Struck out 55. And 3-time Missouri Class 4A All-State at Blair Oaks High School. Back as a starter. Remember, he was on the weekend for the Rebels pitching Game 3. 97 strikeouts in high school in 38 innings. He was the state of Missouri's number 3 overall prospect, number 4.

0: 15 left-hander in the nation in the class of 2023. And he's got dynamic stuff. It's a matter of controlling things. As far as innings go, as a starter, he got to 5 innings against Nevada, Missouri State, and Evansville. But he has been in relief since the Mississippi State outing down. And has done a pretty good job in relief off and on, but 6 hits allowed against Missouri State, 6 runs, 6 hits also against Mississippi State, 6 runs, 5 earned at Texas. And after the state series, they put him in the pen, and he's been there ever since. He's had a couple of 7 strikeout games. His record's 2-2 with a win over Nevada, lost to Missouri State, lost to Coastal Carolina, I mean, went over Evansville and lost at Texas. It's 2-2. His ERA's pretty high, though, at 7.54. But, man, when he goes to the hill and throws, Brad, you get impressed with his stuff.
1: Yeah, sure. The stuff is terrific, Dave. It's a mid-90s fastball. It's going to get up to 98, 99 miles per hour for Will Liberatt. The slurve, his second-best pitch, will be around 80. Throws a slider as well in the mid-80s and a changeup in the low to mid-80s. And you said it. He especially against a team like this, just hitting over 300 as a team, you can't be one-dimensional. I don't care how hard you throw. He's got to be in, able to land some of the breaking balls and keep them off balance. But I think the most important thing for Will Liberatt tonight is, for some reason, if we can't get into the top 8 and get a 1 or 2 day bye in Hoover, we got to find a guy that's going to throw next Tuesday for us.
0: Right.
1: And so that's a week from today. So whoever takes that slot, we need to come in with a lot of momentum, a lot of confidence. Will Liberatt has a chance to kind of prove that today heading into next week.
0: And that's a great point. And he's a great candidate for that, having won the starting rotation on the weekend coming out of camp. He is 5-6 in his career. This will be his 28th appearance, his 18th start. Here's one neat note. He's got 98 career strikeouts. He's 2 Ks away from 100. Let's hope he gets that solved here tonight as well. So that's a look at our pitching matchups. We turn to the SEC. Dave Pulaski is going to join us and check out some of the non-conference action. We don't have a lot going on tonight, but some is going on. Well, we will recap Sunday as Florida beat Kentucky 9-6 Sunday in Gainesville to win that series 2 out of 3. Caden McDonald came through with another impressive two-way performance and a come-from-behind win over the Gators. He had 6 strikeouts on the hill. He picked up a couple of RBIs at the plate. Texas was playing at Tennessee. After losing the first two, they salvaged game 3, 13-6 in Knoxville. Tennessee wins the series, though, 2 out of 3. Casey Borba led the Longhorns in the salvage win with 2 home runs and 6 ribbies. Alabama was at South Carolina past week, and they completed the sweep Sunday with a 7-6 win. Matthew Heiberger picked up the final 2 outs to finalize the Crimson Tide series sweep. As a result, Alabama recorded its first 3-game sweep of South Carolina in Columbia in program history. Oklahoma won at Arkansas 15-10 to also salvage a game. Arkansas won the series 2 out of 3. The Sooners hit 5 home runs, including 2 from Drew Dickerson. Missouri beat Vanderbilt at Mizzou 4-1 and won the series over the Doors 2 out of 3. Cam Dernan and Mateo Cerna led the Tigers in the rubber game. Dernan finished a perfect 3-for-3, got his first triple of the season, scored twice. Cerna drove in what would be the game-winning run with a 2-out single in the first. Georgia knocked off LSU. Boy, the Tigers. Woo! And Georgia has clinched the entire league regular season. They won 12-1, run-ruled LSU to sweep the Tigers 3-0 in Athens. Daniel Jackson got his league-leading 25th homer of the year. And of course, Dave, Auburn took 2 of 3 from State, and Ole Miss took 2 of 3 from Texas A&M. Those series ended on Saturday.
2: Yeah, DK, and we were talking about the standings, too, before going on to the broadcast tonight. Second place and 11th place separated by 3 wins in the standings. That's pretty crazy.
0: That's
2: going into the
0: series,
2: final weekend.
0: Right?
2: Right. I mean, yeah, theoretically, some of these teams, including Ole Miss, could get into one of those top 4 spots with Texas A&M and Texas both at 16-10, Ole Miss at 14-13. So it's going to be fascinating to watch over the last 3 days of the regular season, Thursday through Saturday.
0: No doubt.
2: And now getting to some of the other games that are going on today. Like you said, a pretty light schedule in non-conference action as some of these teams going through some tune-ups. Other teams just simply opting to rest in preparation for that final regular season series. Tennessee's in action against Belmont, and the Vols continuing to slug the ball out of the yard. They have 4 home runs today against the Bruins, and right now Tennessee is up 5-1. 3 of them are solo shots. Garrett Wright, Henry Ford, and Jay Abernathy have all gone deep with solo homers. Levi Clark with a 2 two-run blast for the Vols as they look to remain perfect in midweek games this year. They're 13-0 in their midweek contest this year. They've also eclipsed the 100 home run mark for the season for a fifth consecutive year. They're the first SEC program ever to accomplish that feat 5 years in a row. Meanwhile, Winthrop and South Carolina are scoreless.

0: 8th in the top of the second inning at Founders Park. The Gamecocks currently mired in an 8-game losing streak, their longest since 1961. And, oh, by the way, 30 losses this year, first time that has ever happened for the South Carolina baseball program. Another game going on tonight at the same time as ours. Pretty intriguing matchup between number 5 Auburn and Jacksonville State. The Jacksonville State Gamecocks are 40-11 this season. They're one of just 7 teams nationally with 40 wins. Of course, Auburn coming off the series win at 10th-ranked Mississippi State last weekend, winning the final 2 games, including a run rule victory in the rubber game for their 6th consecutive SEC series win, longest streak for the Tigers in SEC play since 1995. This is a tough Jacksonville State squad that clobbered Auburn during April, winning 15-4 in 8 innings just over a month ago. That was the Tigers' largest margin of defeat on the season. That was at Plainsman Park. They're playing at Jim Case Stadium today. So pretty intriguing matchup between Auburn and Jacksonville State. Also, Kentucky and Northern Kentucky had their game canceled. The Wildcats actually put out a statement yesterday when announcing the cancellation, saying our team faced multiple extended delays over the weekend. That was when they had to face several delays during their series at Florida, in which they lost 2 out of 3. They had extensive travel delays, challenging rest and recovery periods. We play a critically important conference series beginning Thursday that demands putting our student athletes in the best position possible. That was their reason for canceling that game with Northern Kentucky. They're at home against number 12 Arkansas this weekend. And, oh, by the way, they're one of the final 4 teams into the NCAA tournament in D1 baseball's latest projections. There might be a little bit of column A and column B with rest and RPI maybe factoring in as well.
1: Yeah, no doubt. This is RPI night. Regardless of which way you look at it, you want to defend your RPI on this last non-conference game. Rebels need to beat UT Martin. You know, you look at the road to Hoover, there's one seed that's set with one more weekend left. That's Georgia, number 1. Everybody else, we don't know yet. We got to keep playing and see what happens. Ryan Jenkins, we told you, the head coach for UT Martin, his 9th year. He's a former Auburn Tiger, was an outstanding catcher for Auburn, was all SEC. He is not here tonight, we were told. His record against Ole Miss, 1-2. Married to the former Brooke Hogue from Biloxi, Mississippi. So he's got some Mississippi ties. There's been a funeral that he's had to attend. We do not know the details, but our thoughts are with Coach Jenkins. And Mike Bianco's 10-1 against UT Martin. We'll hear from him next on the Ole Miss Radio Network.
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7: And welcome back to Swayze as the Rebels are about to take on UT Martin. 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And boy, you get into this thing, it starts moving pretty fast. We look forward to another opportunity to play in Swayze tonight, Coach.
8: No doubt. And, you know, you're right. You know, you blink and it's over, but I don't think that's surprises you or I. Like life, it goes by really quickly, and you know that's why it's so important to be where your feet are. And another opportunity for us on a Tuesday night to handle the midweek game, right? To be where your feet are, play.

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8: And welcome back to Swayze Field in Oxford University Stadium, the last home game of the year in the regular season as Ole Miss is hosting UT Martin, and we're about ready for the first pitch. TJ Grimes will lead off, the right fielder, 381 average as he leads the team in hitting. He's got 9 home runs, second on the team, 54 runs batted in, is third on the team. Here's his pitch from Libert, and he swings and hits a fly ball to right field. Drifting over is Bassetta in the gap, fighting the sun, makes the catch, so one pitch, one out. That's the guy you don't want on the bases, Hindu.
9: Yeah, and you want that guy hitting fly balls, too.
8: Yeah.
9: A little double whammy there, one pitch, one out.
8: TJ Grimes, the right fielder, bats and throws right-handed, the senior from Alexandria, Louisiana. He's from Lurleen B. Wallace Community College. He leads the nation with 62 steals, so good that he didn't get on, right? Batting second is Andrew Lawrence, the shortstop. Right-hand hitting sophomore from Huntsville, Alabama. Wallace State Community College transfer. The pitch is outside for ball one to him. They got a lot of JUCO players on the team. 354 hitter, 3 homers, 23 runs batted in. On deck is the 3-hole hitter, Colton Payton, the DH. He's a right-hand hitting junior from Huntsville, Alabama. Went to Wallace State Community College. This one's high from Libert for ball two on a 94 fastball. Hitting cleanup is T.J. Dunsford, the left fielder, who bats and throws right-handed, junior from Grand Bay, Alabama. He played at Mississippi Jones College. Batting fifth is Andrew Davis, the second baseman. That one's in there for a strike and a count 2-1. Andrew Davis is a junior from Ataka, Tennessee, went to Northeast Mississippi Community College, played for Richie Harrelson at Northeast. Batting sixth is J.T. Popick, the first baseman. Here's a ground ball toward Pano. He gloves it, bobbles it, now fires in time for the out. Well, he had to kill it with a stick, but he made the play. Two down, and now you've got Colton Payton, the DH, hitting 346, 5 homers, 56 RBIs. The 6-hole hitter, Popick, first baseman, bats and throws right-handed, a junior from East Canton, Ohio, a transfer from USC Sumter. Hitting 7th is Eli Huebner. Huebner is the third baseman, and he's a right-handed hitter. Junior from Meridian, Mississippi, played at Little Rock before transferring to UT Martin. They played Little Rock this past weekend, and Little Rock took 2 of 3. had a crazy game three. This one's fouled off for strike one as Little Rock won 16-14 in the rubber match. Batting eighth is Tommy Koch, the catcher.

0: He's a junior from Gulf Breeze, Florida. Pensacola State transfer. Batting ninth is Garner Anderson, the center fielder. Bats and throws right-handed. A junior from Martin, Tennessee, the home of UT Martin. And that's your batting order for the Skyhawks. Outside for ball one. Their third base coach is assistant coach Alex Lozado. Coaching first base is the graduate assistant Blaze Bell. Home plate umpire Bo Whitaker. Javero January 1st. Justin Robinson at second. And Jeff Hez, crew chief at third base. This one misses away. The count goes to 2-1 to Colton Payton. Two outs, nobody on here in the top of the first. Rebels wearing their white, well, their cream uniforms, I guess. Is that the cream?
1: It is.
0: With the Rebels across the chest. Navy blue hat with the red M, blue numbers. There's a ground ball right side, and Decker's going to be able to get there. Missed it. Wow. At first, I thought it was going to get through. Then it kind of died, and it went right through his legs. That may be ruled an error, I would think.
1: If it is, that's only the second error he's made all season. We'll see how they rule it.
0: I just think it was bouncing weirdly. Let's watch a replay, Brad.
1: Well, he had to get over there, and he does. But he just didn't get the glove down, DK. Did not get it down.
0: So runner at first with two down, and T.J. Dunsford, the cleanup hitter, will bat, the left fielder. Among the regulars, he's second on the team in hitting at 351. Leads them with 11 homers, 62 ribbies. Takes the pitch high for ball one. Big right-handed hitter, Dunsford. Hey, bold futures begin at the University of Mississippi. From nationally recognized academics to research that is shaping our state's future, Ole Miss is where passion meets purpose. Ready to join the legacy? 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Libert checks his runner at first base and delivers. Swing and a miss. Off-speed pitch there for strike one. UT Martin is wearing a gray uniform, navy blue hat with UTM. They have an orange trim, part of the Tennessee system, if you will, is Tennessee Martin. 1-1 to Dunsford. Stepping a throw to first. Got him leaning, and now he's got him caught in a rundown. And Furness will flip it to Pano, and now to Libert, who catches it. He runs into him and tags him out. And so nice play there. That will be 1-3 to 6-1, Brad, for the third out.
1: Yeah, I don't know if he was going or just got caught off guard, David, but nonetheless, it'll be a pickoff, and the Rebels get off the field.
0: No runs, no hits, one error, nobody left. After a half, no score. Shortly on the Ole Miss Radio Network.
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0: Hey, you know, it's always a good time for Big Fly. Nicholas Air sponsors home runs all season, the exclusive private aviation partner of the Ole Miss Rebels. The next time you fly, hit it out of the park with Nicholas Air. Ole Miss will be coming to the plate against the right-hander, Dean McCullough, 1-0 with a 9.45 earned run average. Ole Miss comes in 34-18, 14-13 in the SEC. The Rebels, as far as the polls go this week, moved up to 15 in D1, to 19 in the USA Today poll, to 20 in the Writers poll, 22 in Baseball America, 24 in Perfect Game. So back ranked in all five polls are the Rebels. Third base coach for Ole Miss is Mike Clement. Chris Cleary at the first base side. And leading off for Ole Miss will be Dom Decker, left-handed hitter against the right-handed pitcher. Dom Decker, junior from Sellersburg, Indiana, the Murray State transfer. bats left-handed. Hitting second and on deck right now is Tristan Bassetta, the right fielder, who bats and throws left-handed, the senior from Greenville, South Carolina, the transfer from Clemson University. Judd Udemark will hit third tonight, right-handed hitting senior from Charlotte, North Carolina. The cleanup batter is Will Furness, the first baseman. Bats left, throws right, the senior from Nacogdoches, Texas. Hitting fifth is Hayden Federico, the switch-hitting center fielder, throws right-handed, the sophomore from West Monroe, Louisiana. First pitch coming from the right-hander, McCullough. It's going to be a heater away at 89 miles an hour for ball one. Federico batting fifth, hitting sixth is Owen Pano, the shortstop, left-handed hitting sophomore from Poughkeepsie, New York. Seventh is Colin Reuter, the DH, right-handed hitting senior from Olive Branch, Mississippi, transferred in from BYU. This one's outside for ball two to Decker. Hitting eighth will be Austin Fawley. He's catching the game. The right-handed hitting junior from West Palm Beach, Florida. Came to Ole Miss from Kentucky a couple of years back. And Daniel Pacella will be batting ninth. He's playing left field. Swung on, line drive, base hit up the middle for Decker. Got ahead 2-0 and got the single. Pacella in the nine-hole, bats and throws left-handed. The senior from Mundelein, Illinois. Transfer from Illinois State. So Decker is aboard. Man, he's gotten hot, Brad. He went 6 for 11, hit 545, stole three bases, couple of walks, two RBIs, and two runs in the Texas A&M series this past weekend. He keeps it going with a base hit right there.
1: Yeah, he's just kind of a magnet, David. He just, it's what you want in your leadoff hitter, whether that's swinging it or finding a way to get on through base on balls or hit by pitch. Leads us in stolen bases.
0: Bassetta's at the plate, the right fielder. Check swing on a fastball for strike one. 293 average now. He's dropped to 293. He's hit 19 home runs, tied with Udemark for the lead, and leads Ole Miss with 52 RBIs. McCall ready and delivers. Runner not going. That's fouled away and out of play for strike two. 0-2 to Bassetta. Defensively for UT Martin, you've got Dunsford in left, Anderson in center, Grimes in right. Huebner at third base, Lawrence at shortstop, Davis at second base, Popick at first base, Koch catching, McCullough on the hill. One on, no outs, 0-2 to Bassetta. And his pitch, way up and away for ball one. One ball and two strikes. The Rebels and the Skyhawks. Sun is creeping across the infield, headed toward the first to second base line, if you will. The 1-2 to Bassetta. Backdoor breaking ball, struck him out looking. One down, good pitch there by McCullough.
1: Yeah, I saw a replay, got a little extension. But nonetheless, may have been a little bit too close to take right there. Good pitch by McCullough.
0: Yeah, that was a ball. Look at the box. We actually got the box tonight. It missed a ball in. Or ball away, I should say. So that was a miss. Runner at first with one down. And the batter, Judd Udemark, the third baseman. Right-handed hitter. Swung on. High fly ball to left. Is this the record breaker? It's at the wall. And it's out of here. The all-time home run king at Ole Miss is Judd Udemark. That's number 49 in the career.
1: Well, he wasted no time, David. Jumped on the first pitch. Hanging breaking ball, 382 feet, 106 off the bat. And what an accomplishment for Judd Udemark.
0: He passes Kyle Gordon. Points skyward as he touches the plate. Oh, how sweet it is. Judd Udemark, whose entire career has been right here at Ole Miss, with his 49th career home run, his 20th of this season. He becomes the first Rebel ever to hit 20 in two seasons.
1: Wow. Well, and you just think about, you know, the fortitude that he had to have with that shoulder injury, you know, in year one, and what he's had to battle through, and he just figured it out, and it couldn't have happened to a better guy.
0: Pitch away for ball one to Furness. Will saying, I got to follow that. Two hits in the frame. So a two-run home run for Judd Udemark breaks the Ole Miss career record. Swing and a miss for strike one to Furness. And it's always a good time for Big Fly. That was the biggest one maybe ever. Presented by our friends at Nicholas Air, a record breaker for Judd Udemark. I bet he's got some smiling parents, Hindu.
1: No doubt.
0: The 1-1, that one's fouled away, third base side, out of play, strike two. Brad and I had the honor to go to a senior recognition gathering at a local restaurant last night. I think the Udemarks Furnaces, I don't know who all was involved in putting it on, but we got invited, and actually the whole team was there, and several parents, grandparents, are really cool. See a lot of folks there. Swing and a miss for strike three, and Furnace strikes out. So it's been an interesting inning for McCullough. Single strikeout, homer strikeout.
1: You know, the good thing for Judd is all the pressure's off of him now, right? You know he's thought about it, and that's all he's heard about. When's he going to get it? Well, he can put that to bed now, and he can go back to playing the game he loves.
0: Well, and he's getting all kind of hugs and congratulations in the dugout. Drew Bianco, who, of course, played here at Oxford High, went to LSU, is back here on staff at Ole Miss and played at Houston's last year, but knows Judd very well. Played against him, hugging his neck in the dugout, and several of the players continue to do so. First pitch to Federico, misses for ball one. Fed the switch hitter, batting left-handed, hitting 278, three homers, 23 ribbies, and he takes the pitch away for ball two. 2-0 to Federico. Towering home run over the left field wall was number 49. Now he needs to start a new club. He needs to get out of the Hindu club and get into a new club, the 50 club.
1: That's
0: Brad.
1: The Cal Gordon club.
0: We're
1: going to lay that the Gordon club.
0: The Gordon club.
1: Yeah.
0: Okay, at 48?
1: Yep.
0: This one's low for ball three, 3-0. But, you know, there's very few that were able to reach even that level, Brad. And I know that, Kyle was just an incredible hitter. Quick wrist, good swing. 3-0 to Federico. And that's a strike, kind of a inside inner half call. And they count 3-1 to Federico. Rebels leading 2-0 in the game now with that home run. The 3-1 pitch. Fouled back for strike two. You know, more importantly, Judd hit 455 against Texas A&M last weekend, 5 for 11. He is really zoned in right now. He leads the team with 63 runs and is fourth in the SEC in that category, tied for third coming into tonight with 19 homers, and now he goes to 20, one of three that's got 20 home runs. Ground ball right side. Second baseman scoops it up. Davis throws to first for the out. And that will end the inning. But the Rebels have jumped out 2-0 on the record-breaking two-run home run by Judd Udemark. Two runs on two hits. There were no errors and nobody left. We'll go to the top of the second next. This is Rebel.
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0: We work our way to the top half of the second inning. Ole Miss leading UT Martin 2-0. Dunsford, Davis, and Popick will be the batters for the Skyhawks as Liberty now has a two-run lead he can protect. Ole Miss and UT Martin playing the final regular season game here. We're late on a station ID, but we owe it to you, so let's pause 10 seconds.
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0: We're back here in Oxford. Baby Kellen, Brad Henderson, and Dave Pulaski in our studio. 49th career home run tonight for Judd Uetemark. Breaks the career record of 48 held by Kyle Gordon. I was going to look it up.
2: Yeah, Dave just texted us. Played from 84 to 87.
0: Here's the pitch.
2: Kyle set that record in 87.
0: Swing and a miss for strike one to Dunsford. So 87 to 26.
2: Years.
0: 39 years that record has stood. 0-1. That one's foul, but we better go back looking. How many games Kyle did it in? Because you know these old school guys, they always throw that up in my face. Well, you know I did it in about 20 less games than these guys.
2: Well, that's because we never made the postseason.
0: That's right.
2: All these guys.
0: Yeah. But I know the stolen base records and different things through the years. We didn't play as many games. Here's the pitch. It's outside for ball one. And there's some legitimacy to that, too. One ball, two strikes to Dunsford. But nobody's happier for Judd Uetemark than Dr. Gordon. I promise you that. Libert ready. And delivers. Misses away for ball two. 2-2. He's throwing a lot of breaking stuff so far. Dunsford, a right-handed hitter. You know, there's not too many guys that even go back to last year for this team. The 2-2 to Dunsford. That one's fouled away. In fact, the first base coach, Blaze Bell, he was playing for him last year. He went 2-for-3 in this game with a couple of singles and a walk and two runs scored.
2: I bet he strutted out there first inning.
0: He's, I got two hits in this place. In the 2025 game last year that Ole Miss won 11-5. 2-2 to Dunsford. Breaking ball, back door. It was out. Some of the fans want a strike call, but according to TrackMan, it missed away. Full count now to Dunsford. He was left to the plate with a 1-1 when Colton Payton was picked off at first base to end the first. Full count pitch. Fouled back. Got a 96 fastball, according to TrackMan, on that one. Judd Uetemark entered tonight with 19 home runs with Bassetta when Tristan gets his 20th, and we'd love to see that happen tonight, too. Full count to Dunsford. Swing and a miss, struck him out. 97 fastball on the outer half.
2: First strikeout of the evening for Will Libert.
0: And with that strikeout, mind you, all strikeouts recorded by Ole Miss pitchers are brought to you by Farm Bureau Insurance, new home and auto rates, same great service. Farm Bureau, go with the home team. But when Tristan gets his 20th, they will become only the second duo ever to get 20 or more home runs in the same season. There's a strike call. The other two, Uetemark and Fawley last year. The Rebels have never done that.
2: So you're saying Judd's pretty consistent.
0: Judd's helping out in that stat. He is. The 0-1 to Davis. Breaking ball in there for a strike, 0-2. Andrew Davis, the second baseman, the five-hole hitters, hitting .305, a home run and 32 runs batted in on the year. One down here in the top of the second, Ole Miss leading 2-0.

0: low for ball one. And with the home run, too, Brad, as I mentioned earlier, he's the first to hit 20 in two seasons among anybody. So that's his own club, too.
1: You know, the beautiful thing about it is, David, is you remember when he showed up on campus. You know, he got a couple just kind of scratch ABs, and you sit there and he'd get you a single, and then he'd swing at so many bad pitches, right? And
0: fastball low for ball two, 2-2.
1: And you knew he was strong, and you knew he had him in it, but, man, he struggled like so many freshmen do, right?
0: Yeah.
1: And you're just like, man, you hope he figures it out. And he was a little bit better in year two, and then last year had a breakout season. Still would swing and miss a lot, and he's just become an elite hitter now.
0: Line drive opposite way, base hit for Davis. Good job there to go Oppo with that swing, and has the first hit of the night for UT Martin. And, you know, Brad, there's others. I think about Tim Elko, who had to go through the injury, too, kind of like Judd with the shoulder situation. But Tim, you know, really was not – we weren't even thinking about him early in his career. We were just hoping that someday things would go in his direction. He had contemplated leaving and trying something else, you know. And
1: well, they trusted the process. They trusted Coach B and Coach Clem, and it's just paid off. He went to work every day.
0: Ooh, throw to first. He almost had another one picked off. Davis just did get back to first base. First baseman JT Popick is the batter now for UT Martin. He's hitting 291, two homers, 31 RBIs.
2: I'm left.
0: Left-hander ready and a pitch. So where'd you get this stat?
1: Pulaski.
0: Oh, Dave pulled it up. Okay.
1: Uh-huh.
0: I trust Dave. I thought this was just one of your buddies at home hanging out. Kyle hit his 48 in 193 career games. Judd, 170th. So he's done it 23 games faster. So I don't want to hear from you, Dr. Gordon. 0-1 to Popick. That one's in there for a strike. No balls, two strikes.
1: That's good breaking ball right there from Will Libert. 86-mile-an-hour slider.
0: One on, one out, 0-2 to Popick. Stepping a throw to first, got him leaning, but got back in there. We have been fortunate in this program over the last several years to sign incredible, sensational freshmen that were impactful immediately, didn't play like freshmen. I'm not going to start naming names because everybody's got their own favorite one, but we've been very fortunate. But that's not a normal thing. It's great to get that type of a player. Five tool, do it all, and, you know, we love having those in the program. But more times than not, it's somebody that's got to wait their turn, figure it out, get better at dealing with SEC pitching, you know, et cetera, et cetera, et cetera. We got a first baseman's in that boat right now, too. Will Furness has become such a complete player. The 1-2, stepping a throw to first. But I remember when Will and Judd first kind of arrived on campus, they both were talking about getting better. It wasn't like, I can do this. You know what I mean? I mean, there was a desire to learn, listen, absorb, be sponges, and get better. I still laugh at people that shift on Furness now. Like, really? The 1-2 to Popick. Line shot into left field as he launches that one to left. Went down and got it, and UT Martin's got runners at first and second and one down. Now, if you joined us late, in our pregame show, we talked about this. This UT Martin team leads the OVC offensively with a .321 batting average. They don't hit a lot of home runs, 49, but they have stolen 138 bases, which is in the top five in the nation. They've got the leading base stealer in the country right now, TJ Grimes, 62 steals. So offense is not their problem. In fact, they're more than willing to try to battle with you and outscore you, if you will. Runners at first and second, one down. Here's Eli Huebner, the third baseman. His first pitch is a strike. They don't feel very well at 9.55, which is not a good fielding percentage. They got 84 errors. Their ERA is nearly 7, and the batting average against their staff is .312, and they've given up 80 home runs. They've only struck out 308. So those two areas, not so good. Turn and no throw to second base. But when it comes to O, they can go.
1: Yeah, the funny thing is Andrew Davis, who is on second base, just stepped off to kind of keep close right there. He's got 25 and is nowhere near the stolen base leader.
0: He'd lead most teams in the country. He played two seasons for former Ole Miss Rebel Richie Harrelson at Northeast Community College in Boonville. Swing and a miss for strike.

0: too. Andrew Davis did. You got 25 stolen bases and nobody talking about you.
1: Yeah. I bet Grimes is like, that's all you got?
0: Yeah, you ain't got a 25, man.
1: You better pick it up a little bit.
0: Grimes is a phenomenal player. You just hope you keep him off base. 0-2 to Huebner, although we got a catcher that can throw you out. It'd be interesting if he does get tonight on base. There's a strike three call to Huebner. He takes it looking for the second out of the inning. Big strikeout for Liberty after giving up a couple of hits. Yep. Two outs, runners at first and
1: good
0: second.
1: Good fastball right there under the hands from Will at 97. It's just down in the zone. Couldn't pull the trigger. Trying to get out of a little second inning jam.
0: Tommy Koch, the catcher, will be the batter. 314 average, two homers, 13 RBIs. He's a right-handed hitter against a left-handed pitcher. Koch actually played in the game last year, went 0-for-3 with three strikeouts, one swinging and two looking. Breaking ball close, misses low for ball one, and it was definitely low and away just a little bit, according to TrackMan. Good call by the home plate umpire, Bo Whitaker. Libert checks his runner at second, and a 1-0 pitch. Foul back for strike one. One ball, one strike to Tommy Koch. Koch was 0-for-3 those three strikeouts. In 2025, though, he started 40 games behind the plate, and he threw out 18 runners. Had a really good year in that category. He's a transfer from Pensacola State College in his second year at UT Martin. 1-1 to the catcher, Koch. And his pitch. Breaking ball, he hung it, but it fell in for a strike. That's one Koch might want back. Maybe he's looking for something else, but that seemed to be a hittable one. But he took it for strike two. One ball, two strikes. Just nipped the top of the box on the outer edge. Popping at first, Davis at second with two down. The 1-2 pitch to Koch. Downstairs, check swing. They appeal to first base. Avero January said he did not go around. And a count 2-2. That was in the dirt, but it fooled him. It was 88. Got a pretty good crowd on this last night. Some students out there. Are those the ones that failed and had to come back, or what's the deal? Hanging around for some summer school, maybe, or just local here having a good time? 2-2 to Koch. And a pitch. Swing and a miss. For strike three, he struck out three in the frame and gets out of runners at first and second. Nice job.
1: Yeah, well, we talked about it, David. He's got to land some of these breaking balls to keep that fastball honest, and a good one right there under the hands of Koch.
0: No runs, two hits, no errors, and two men left after an inning and a half. Ole Miss leading UT Martin by a score of 2-0. Rebels have Pano, Reuter, Foley coming up on the Ole Miss Radio Network.
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0: Right-hander McCall is still on the hill for the Skyhawks as he's taking his warm-up pitches. As we work our way to the bottom of the second, Ole Miss will have Owen Pano leading off. The Rebel shortstop hitting 278, four homers and 19 RBIs on the year. 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When it comes time to choose, remember, nothing runs like a deer. Owen Pano, left-handed hitter against a right-handed pitcher. Dean McCullough's giving up two hits, two runs on the two-run homer by Utermark, two strikeouts, no walks in the first. Misses outside for ball one. 89 fastball there. 1-0 to Pena. Owens appeared in 21 of Ole Miss's last 22 games, and during that time he's climbed to five multiple hit games and has an OBP of 408, on base percentage of 408. That one's going to miss for ball two. Two balls, no strikes, and just kind of worked himself back into being an everyday guy. The 2-0. Missed away for ball three. 3-0 to Pena. Look at those people cooking out in left field. Do you know those folks?
1: It looks good, though, doesn't it?
0: I know you got some friends out there.
1: Well, if they hear us, bring us some.
0: That's a strike. That was a 50-50 ball that went a strike right at the top of the zone. Three balls and a strike.
1: You know, you were talking about Owen getting back in the lineup, kind of establishing himself, DK. He reminds you kind of a Judd, right? Mm-hmm. Went through some, you know, trials last year.
0: Takes that one, misses outside. He'll walk to start the second.
1: The light now is kind of starting to come on for him. And it's just neat to see them when they get here as freshmen, to see the maturation.
0: Well, and truthfully, Owen was signed as one of those that people anticipated would be the superstar shortstop that steps in and does everything right out of the gate. And we've watched him in scrimmages and games. He's got tremendous tools, great range, and unbelievable arm. Struggling at the plate a good bit, though, and now things kind of heading in the right direction. This pitch is low for ball one. I think there's a lot of pressure on those in the recruiting world. There's a lot of pressure on any of these kids in the SEC when they show up. You're expected to be able to be at the top of the game early, but that's not always true. 1-0 to Reuter. Breaking ball in there for a strike and a count 1-1. Collins, the DH, hitting 268, six homers, 35 RBIs. Mike Clement going through signals. And, you know, it's almost to a player in the offensive world how much credit they give Coach Clem in helping them become better hitters. Now, I remember Pano told you in a postgame interview that, hey, I started saying, hey, it's a game. It's a game I love. Just go play the game, which was an indication that he was feeling pressure. Swing and a miss on a breaking ball away for strike two as Reuter chased one outside. Reuter's got six homers, 35 runs batted in, and Collin got his 25th career homer that counts his BYU and Ole Miss career. He got that against Texas A&M. That was a great weekend, of course, for the Rebels, taking two out of three, splitting the doubleheader on Saturday. 1-2 to Reuter. Chop foul, third base side.
1: Yeah, I thought that was a great answer by Owen that night, David, because it is a game. It's a hard game.
0: Yeah, no doubt.
1: But it is a game. I mean, and I think he realized that how fortunate he was to be at a place like Ole Miss to play a game that he loves. And if you come in with that attitude more times than not, you're going to have some success and you're going to have some failures too. You take it for what it's worth.
0: Pitch outside for a ball. And that doesn't mean that you're flippant about it. And if you do something bad, oh, no big deal. It's just a game. That's not the attitude I'm talking about. It's an attitude of enjoy the hardness of this game.
1: And I get to come here and do this.
0: Right.
1: Because there's so
0: right.
1: many thousands of kids that don't have this opportunity.
0: 2-2 to Reuter. Line drive over the third baseman's head in the left field corner. Reuter, who leads the team in doubles, is going to try to get another one. He's headed to third. Headed to second, and Pano heads to third. And Collin Reuter, with his 14th double of the year, continues to lead the Rebels, and Ole Miss has runners at second and third with no outs.
1: He got a breaking ball that kind of backed up, David. He jumped all over. You were just hoping it would stay fair. It's 101 off the bat. Easy stand-up double. We're hoping Pano may have a chance to score, but he had to freeze on the line drive to not get doubled off at first base. But the Rebels looking to add on here with still nobody out here in the bottom of the second.
0: Well, Clem was bringing him hard and then stopped him, slowed him down there right at third. So they're going to at least see if he had a chance to do it. Here's Folley, the Rebel catcher, hitting eighth. takes a strike count 0-1. Austin now 215 average, 10 homers, 28 RBIs. Talk about being hot lately. He has hit 6 home runs in the last 9 games after hitting just 4 over the first 36. He's now got 33 career homers. Here's his pitch. Line drive past the first baseman into right field. That'll score Pano. Rounding third and heading home is Reuter. And he'll score, and the Rebels lead 4-0 on an Oppo two-run single by Fowley.
1: Just a good piece of hitting right there by Austin. He got a fastball again, David, at 90. Short, quick swing at 105 off the bat. You're right. He's starting to heat up a little bit, isn't he, DK?
0: No doubt. Boy, you'd love to get him going.
1: 3 straight hits now for the Rebels. 5 already in this ballgame. Still nobody out here in the second.
0: Four runs, 4 hits. That one's fouled away by Pacella. Drew a start tonight. Daniels hitting 140, 4 homers and 15 RBIs. A transfer from Illinois State. Left-handed hitter against a right-handed pitcher. Four to nothing, Ole Miss. Pitch to Pacella. Up and away for ball one. 1 ball, 1 strike. No outs. We're in the bottom of the second inning. Daniel Pacella got a huge grand slam, his third, first at Ole Miss in game 3 at Kentucky. It seems a long time ago. He just has not been able to put it together much, but that was a big one. Swung on and pops it up left side. Shortstop going out. Lawrence, left fielder coming in, calling for it. Nobody's going to get it. It falls in and late to second base, but Fowley gets there. That's an awesome job of base running by Fowley, because you can't really go halfway and get there. And he kept reading them and looking at the ball and realized, hey, they're not going to get this. So he just kept creeping closer and closer. So when it dropped, Brad, he was able to scoot on in to second base.
1: Yeah, and off the bat, I thought, man, this has got a chance to be trouble. And then I saw Lawrence kind of settle in, but he wasn't under it, David. He realized he couldn't get there and just kind of laid it on the shoulder of his left fielder, Dunsford. But he had no shot of getting there, so be a single for Daniel Pacella.
0: Daniel says, I'm not giving any of them back. Decker swings at this one, fouls it back for strike one. Dom's got his average up to 268. And it's a little deceptive, his numbers, and we've talked about that in the past. Dom Decker's on-base percentage is 420 because he has 45 walks on the year. Leads Ole Miss and third in the SEC with 45 walks. Upstairs for ball one. But you know what I've noticed? He's getting ahead in the count instead of still taking a pitch and working it and still getting the walk. I think he feels better about his approach at the plate. And like he had a 2-0 count in the first. That's smelling like a walk right into. But he got a good pitch and he smashed it into right field. This one's high and away for ball two. 2-1 to Decker.
1: Well, Dom's just a veteran hitter. Mm-hmm. He's more like a pro hitter. He can get deep in counts or he can jump on your first pitch. But you very rarely see him swinging a bad pitch.
0: 2-1 to Decker with runners first and second. Still no outs in the inning. McCullough kicks and delivers. Breaking ball misses away. Ball three. 3-1. There's nobody warming up the bullpen. It's on McCullough's shoulders right here. He is their midweek starter. Coming off a fantastic game. He beat Murray State last week. Went 8 innings, allowed only 1 run. That Murray State team's not as salty as the one last year, but they're still pretty good. Here's the pitch, and that one's fouled back for strike two. Full count to Decker. Ole Miss has gone walk, double, single, single to score a couple of runs. A 2-run single by Fowley. Full count to Decker. First and second, no outs. McCullough kicks and fires. Fouled that one off. Fastball at 90. Ole Miss will travel to Tuscaloosa, playing Thursday night. 6 o'clock Thursday night, 6 o'clock Friday night, 2 o'clock Saturday. The final SEC regular season series will be in Tuscaloosa at the Joe. Full count pitch. Breaking ball missed inside. Ball 4, and the bases are loaded.
1: Well, nowhere to put them, David. Here comes Billy White, the pitching coach slash What do you call him today? Acting manager?
0: Acting manager, I guess, for sure. You know, we talked about this in the pregame. Ryan Jenkins, who's an outstanding coach and has done a wonderful job at UT Martin, played at Auburn, was a catcher there, All-American, or All-SEC, I should say. It's got had to attend a funeral this evening. We do not know the details, if it's family-related, friend-related, or whatever, but it was obviously important enough for him not to be here, and so our prayers are with him and his family and whatever that situation is about. We found out right before we went on the air that Coach Jenkins would not be at the game tonight. So the base is loaded. 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Tristan Bassetta will be the batter. Oh, this will be a good time for number 20. Tristan's really been struggling at the plate, trying to get it going again. Came out on fire at the start of this season. He struck out looking in the first. Left-handed hitter against a right-handed pitcher. Meeting is over. Ready for the first pitch to Bassetta. On the way. Way upstairs for ball one. Tied for third in home runs in the SEC with 19. Daniel Jackson came in tonight with 24. They're not playing tonight, Georgia. Caden Sorrell, 21. That one misses away for ball two. And now, Judd Utermark with 20. Aiden Robbins of Texas, 19. Tristan also tied for sixth in the SEC with 52 ribbies. Chance to get some more here. 2-0 count with the bases loaded. Here's his pitch. Swung on, hit sharply. Second baseman off his glove. It kicks into center field. One run scores. Here comes another. The throw to the plate is going to be in time, but dropped. And back to step on the plate is Pacella. I think he would have been out if Koch could have held it.
1: No doubt. That was a good swing by Tristan Bassetta. 116 off the barrel right there. And Davis just was kind of a sitting duck out there at second base, David. Once it caromed away from him, Clem decided to be aggressive right there, and it pays off.
0: They're ruling that a hit for Bassetta. 116 off the bat and handcuffed the second baseman, Davis. And Tristan gets two RBIs to go to 54 on the year. And the Rebels are leading 6-0 on six hits.
1: All six batters this inning have reached safely.
0: Six runs, six hits. First pitch is going to be a strike call to Utermark, 0-1. Four runs here in the second. Utermark got the two-run home on the first pitch he saw in the first to break the school record. Career home runs, his 49th. Here's a strike call. No balls, two strikes.
1: You know the cool thing about it, because they just showed the replay of him breaking it, right? Is he hits them so far, like we're going to see that replay a thousand times, and he gets to sit there and watch it. You know, it's not like he's having to sprint to first like a bunch of us had to.
0: Pitch misses low for ball one. Yeah, it was like, I think it's a home run.
1: He's like,
0: you're 40th. I think you may have pimped your 40th.
1: I don't know, but
0: you know, we got to go find that video at Texas A&M. Brad hit a shot to the left center cap into the scoreboard at Texas A&M. We were dead in the water in the game, but that was his last at bat as a Rebel to get to 40. This pitch misses outside for ball two. 2-2 to Utermark. He paid me $250 to give him the clip to put it in a commercial for his insurance company,
1: yeah,
0: right?
1: I remember that, DK.
0: No, it was 100% free.
1: I need to break that back out.
0: You need to pull that back out. 2-2 pitch. Misses away for ball three. Full count. Yeah, I pick at all the former players, Brad included. What would you have been worth if you played in the NIL era? And they go, oh, my goodness. I don't even want to think about it. Full count to Utermark. Payoff pitch. First and second. No outs. McCullough, having a tough inning, kicks and delivers. Low in the dirt. Ball four. And we're loaded again. Utermark to first. Bassetta to second. Decker to third. The first seven men have reached safely in this inning. And with the bases full and no outs, Will Furness will come to the plate. He's got a few of his dancers down here behind home plate. A little disco inferno for Will the Thrill. I talked to Eddie and some of the other parents who are going to go the distance now, Hindu. They've saved up vacation time. They're just not going to go to work. Yep. And they're going to do this game tonight. They're going to Tuscaloosa and on to Hoover, take a two-week break and watch their kids finish it up.
1: It's not a bad gig, is it,
0: DK? 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Will Furness struck out swinging first time up. And a pitch. Fastball away, ball one. McCullough is at 52 pitches, Brad, and there's been a bunch in this frame.
1: He's got three walks, still hasn't recorded an out. Seven batters have reached safely to this point.
0: 1-0 to Furness. 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Swung on. 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Just a smooth swing. That's going to get at least two home. Should clear the bases. Rounding third, Udomar's going to try to score two as Furness goes into second with a stand-up base-clearing double. He gets three ribbies on that one. What a sweet swing that was. And the train keeps rolling.
1: He just stayed back on him. Pitches stayed up in the zone. You're right. Couldn't get any prettier than that swing right there from Will Furness. He splits the defenders in right center. Clears the bases.
0: Rebels now lead 9-0. That got Decker, Bassetta, and Udomark, all three home. And now Federico will bat. Fed saying, okay, I'm the ninth man up and nobody's made an out. I gotta get on board, right? Furness goes to 45 ribbies on the year. Pitch outside for ball one to Federico. Federico grounded out to second base on a full count pitch in the first. You know, one thing I've been keeping up with Fed, you know, how he really struggled swinging, missing, striking out earlier in the year. He has the fewest strikeouts among the everyday starters now. 23 in 158 at-bats, 159 at-bats. Ground ball short. Scooped up there by Lawrence. He'll throw to first in time for the out, but that did move the runner, Furness, to third. Nice job by Furness to recognize that not being hit very well and able to get to third base. So runner third with one down, and the Rebels have batted around. And Pano, who led this inning off with a walk, will be the batter.
1: Man, I think more importantly right there, that's the first time I've really seen Fed let it go running-wise. He looked good getting down to first. I mean, he's kind of been given to that groin a little bit or hamstring, whatever he's having the issue with, but he looked 100% right there.
0: 21st time this year the Rebels have batted around in an inning. Runner third with one down for Pena. This is away for ball one. Fifteenth game, and the Rebels are 13-1 in 14 games that we batted around at least once. 1-0 to Pena. This one's high for ball two. 2-0 to Owen Pena. And it's going to be a meeting on the hill. They finally got somebody at the bullpen warming up a little bit, and they're going to make the change right here. That's going to be it for McCullough. He just ran out of gas. Rebels really put some heat on him here in the second inning. He will get an inning and a third and will leave here. With a new pitcher coming in, remind you, as UT Martin has made a call for some fresh meat, don't forget when you're in Oxford to go check out LB's Meat Market on University Avenue. It's the fresh cut of Oxford. We'll take a two-minute break. Rebels lead 9-0 on the Ole Miss Radio Network.
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7: Rebels with a 9-0 lead over UT Martin as the Skyhawks go to the bullpen in the bottom of the second inning. Dave Pulaski inside the Learfield Network studios. Time now to give you an SEC baseball scoreboard update while the pitching change is in progress. Tennessee is able to pound their way past Belmont, winning 11-1 in an 8-inning run rule victory as Tennessee is able to rack up 6 home runs in the ball game as they eclipse the 100 mark for a 5th consecutive season. The Vols end up going perfect in midweek baseball this year, now at 14-0 in their midweek games as they were able to cap the game with a 6-run 8th inning to come away with the run rule victory. Meanwhile, South Carolina in action against Winthrop. Gamecocks already with a record-breaking season, not in a good way though. 30 losses for the first time ever. They are trailing the Eagles 4-1 in the top of the 5th inning at Founders Park. Also going on right now, Jacksonville State with a 1-0 lead over number 5 Auburn in the bottom of the 3rd inning. Gamecocks are 40-11 this season. They are just outside the top 25 in a number of polls. They actually made it into the top 25 in the baseball writers poll at number 24 and the USA Today coaches poll at number 25. Jacksonville State is a contender out of Conference USA, and right now they lead Auburn 1-0. They already beat the Tigers 15-4 earlier this season. As we send you back to Swayze with DK and Hendu, guys.
0: Thank you very much, Dave. Appreciate that. At the plate right now is Pena with a 2-0 count. McCullough has been pulled. Here's a sidearm delivery that misses a little bit high for ball three. 3-0 as we've got big, tall righty number 9, Garrick Wright, the pitcher. He's 6'5", a junior from Sarasota, Florida. Came to UT Martin from Parkland College. Other sidearm. Yeah, green just, light on the 3-0 and fouled it back for strike one.
1: This is his 20th appearance on the year. We talked about that kind of three-quarter arm slot, David. Not overpowering, 88-91. About the same as what we saw out of the starter, McCullough. Slider will be in the mid-80s, changeup in the upper 70s.
0: That one's going to miss low for ball four. Did he have a little bit of a check swing like they were appealing it? What? It was a full count, right? He called it a strike. Okay, so the third base umpire, Jeff Head, said yes, he went around. All right. Here's the pitch. That time he got hit. Ugh.
1: Well, he got hit in that same knee in game two the Saturday.
0: Hit by the pitch, you'll go to first base. Just came in too close to the left-handed hitter. That ball's breaking into the left-handed hitter. Garrick Wright's got a 7.80 earned run average on the year. He is 1-3. And that is the 7th guy he's hit this year. They've hit a bunch. They've hit 79. Shoemaker has hit 10. So runner at first with one down, and over at third, of course, already is Furness. So first and third, one down for Colin Reuter. And a pitch. Swung on, high fly ball, left center. Going back is Anderson. He'll make the catch in the warning track, but tagging and heading home is Furness. He'll score, and it's 10-0 Ole Miss, and a sack fly there for Reuter for the second out of the inning. Picks up his 36th RBI of the year. You know, Reuter and Furness both have doubles in the game, and all of our extra base hits are presented by NE Spark, your hometown team. Bring you game-changing, lightning-fast fiber internet service. And Reuter knocks in Furness from third base. That run will be credited to Dean McCullough. 10 runs, 10 earned. Swing and a miss on a breaking ball for strike one to Foley. Foley had a 2-run single in the second. Right-handed hitter against the right-handed pitcher. Pena with the lead at first base. And a pitch outside for ball one. This has become an 8-run inning. Rebels are focused tonight, Hindu.
1: Yeah, we talked about trying to get some momentum.
0: Swing and a miss for strike two on a breaking ball. That sidearm delivery.
1: Headed into Tuscaloosa. Couldn't have gotten off to a better start, that's for sure, David.
0: Fifth inning against Murray State, Ole Miss scored 9 runs, sent 15 men to the plate, 6 hits, had a home run, a double, 4 singles, a couple of walks, 3 hit batters, an error in that batted around inning, scored 9 runs. This is the second biggest of the year. This pitch is outside, ball two, pending. 2 down with runner first, 2-2 to Folley. Folley went the opposite way on an 0-1 pitch for a 2-run single in the second and later score. Earlier in this inning, the second and later scored. It seemed like it was an inning ago. We've been in this inning for a while. That one is low for ball three. Full count to Folley. Five of his first 6 hits last season were homers. He hit 21 along with Udermark's 22 to become the first duo to get 20. Here's a ball deep to left field. You can kiss that one goodbye. Over the wall, bouncing into the terraces out there. Home run number 11 for Folley. And I was about to say, he's kind of flipped it this year. He didn't get them early, but he's been getting them lately. Wow.
1: It looked like a hanging slider, Dave, and he got the barrel there, and he knew it immediately. And you're right. A guy that had such a slow start to the season, the long ball has showed up for Austin Folley as of late.
0: Rebels got 2 home runs in the game now, 91 on the year. Folley with his 11th, 30.